0: Cowgirl.
1: Parmalee Cowgirl here inside RC Social Saloon. Number one for them, Patti Loveless on the way with one of my all-time favorites, Timber, I'm Falling in Love. Also, Bailey Zimmerman, Chevy Silverado, and Rascal Flatts. They have been out on the road on their Life is a Highway tour. And Gary Lavox says they didn't know how the fans were going to welcome them back out on the stage, saying that they felt like they were the old guys out now for 25 years. But he says, due to the overwhelming response, you can best believe Rascal Flatts is going to continue to record and be out there touring.
2: 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The National Weather Service has issued a flood watch that will be in effect through 8 a.m. on Friday. Thunderstorms with locally heavy rainfall at times as we move into the overnight tonight. A few storms may be severe overnight, lows near 69 degrees. Rain and scattered thunderstorms Tuesday afternoon. A few storms may be severe, highs near 77. Tuesday night, scattered thunderstorms, 50% chance of rain, lows near 68. 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

0: Bentley Zimmerman Chevy Silverado here inside the saloon. Hangout full hour. Country Luke Combs with Be By You. We'll throw in Alabama. Shania Twain, who recently released a brand new album. We'll talk a little bit about that, what people are saying. Kenny Chesney, Sugarland, Carrie Underwood. And how about that massive hit from Ella Langley? You know it now in your sleep, don't you? Choosing Texas coming up.
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0: Rhoda Green's latest, Think Is You Drunk, here inside the saloon. Minutes ago, we heard from Shania with Any Man of Mine. She recently released a brand new album called Little Miss Twain, I think, or Little Miss Shania, something like that. I saw it. I have not bought the album yet, and I don't know if I'm going to, simply because I have read some of the reviews, and many critics say that Shania Twain is trying to record and sing music that she has no business recording. I don't necessarily know what that means, but I think she's trying to go more the Madonna route and put out more pop music in her older age. When I just want another album full of Any Man of Mine, Don't Be Stupid, You Know I Love You, and Love Gets Me Every Time. You know, the classics.
1: 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The National Weather Service has issued a flood watch that will be in effect through 8 a.m. on Friday. Thunderstorms with locally heavy rainfall at times as we move into the overnight tonight. A few storms may be severe overnight, lows near 69 degrees. Rain and scattered thunderstorms Tuesday afternoon. A few storms may be severe, highs near 77. Tuesday night, scattered thunderstorms, 50% chance of rain, lows near 68. 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

0: This is a flash flood warning for the following counties in Ohio, Morgan, and Perry. Issued at 10:13 p.m. Eastern Daylight Time. The National Weather Service in Charleston has issued a flash flood warning for northwestern Morgan County in southeastern Ohio, central Perry County in southeastern Ohio, until 1:15 a.m. Eastern Daylight Time. At 10:13 p.m. Eastern Daylight Time, Doppler radar indicated thunderstorms producing heavy rain across the warned area. Between 1.5 and 2 inches of rain have fallen. Additional rainfall amounts of 0.5 to 1 inch are possible in the warned area. Flash flooding is ongoing or expected to begin shortly. Hazard: flash flooding caused by thunderstorms. Source: radar indicated. Impact: flash flooding of small creeks and streams, urban areas, highways, streets, and underpasses, as well as other poor drainage and low-lying areas. Some locations that will experience flash flooding include New Lexington, Somerset, Valley State Forest, Crooksville, and Junction City. Repeating, a flash flood warning has been issued until 1:15 a.m. Eastern Daylight Time Tuesday for the following counties in Ohio, Morgan, and Perry.
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0: Taylor Swift, I Knew It, I Knew You, here inside the saloon out of the Toy Story 5 movie, big summer blockbuster. On the way, Travis Tritt, Zach John King with Get to Drinkin', and Brett Young, Sleep Without You. Come on back.
1: 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The National Weather Service has issued a flood watch that will be in effect through 8 a.m. on Friday. Thunderstorms with locally heavy rainfall at times as we move into the overnight tonight. A few storms may be severe overnight, lows near 69 degrees. Rain and scattered thunderstorms Tuesday afternoon. A few storms may be severe, highs near 77. Tuesday night, scattered thunderstorms, 50% chance of rain, lows near 68. 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

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We're just pure country. 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The

the morning for the following counties in Ohio, Athens, Morgan, Perry, and Washington. Issued at 11:22 p.m. Eastern Daylight Time. The National Weather Service in Charleston has issued a flash flood warning for North Central Athens County in southeastern Ohio, Morgan County in southeastern Ohio, Southern Perry County in southeastern Ohio, Northwestern Washington County in southeastern Ohio, until 3:15 a.m. Eastern Daylight Time. At 11:22 p.m. Eastern Daylight Time, Doppler radar and automated rain gauges indicated thunderstorms producing heavy rain across the warned area. Between 2 and 4 inches of rain have fallen. Flash flooding is ongoing or expected to begin shortly. Hazard, flash flooding caused by thunderstorms. Source, radar and automated gauges. Impact, flash flooding of small creeks and streams, urban areas, highways, streets and underpasses, as well as other poor drainage and low-lying areas. Some locations that will experience flash flooding include Gloucester, McConnellsville, Shawnee, Chester Hill, New Straitsville, Malta, Corning, Starkport, Trimble, Bristol, Hemlock, Renville, Eagleport, Burke State Park, and Hackney. Repeating, a flash flood warning has been issued until 3:15 a.m. Eastern Daylight Time Tuesday for the following counties in Ohio, Athens, Morgan, Perry, and Washington.

0: Number one for Luke Combs. That is Sleepless in a Hotel Room here inside the Saloon. A song he began writing back in 2020, right before the pandemic shut down everything around the world, including artists' ability to tour and make money. So many of them would go online and do lives on TikTok and Facebook and Instagram to interact with fans and share brand new music. And Sleepless in a Hotel Room was one of those songs back in 2020 that Luke Combs had just been working on, and he finally released it. On the way, we'll hear from Kenny Garth Brooks with The Dance, who recently announced he'll be playing in Chicago after Denver. Remember, this week he kicks off his Blame It All on My Roots tour in Indianapolis. Then he heads to Denver, then Chicago. And Billy Currington, I got a feeling. Hang on.
1: 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The National Weather Service has issued a flood watch that will be in effect through 8 a.m. on Friday. Thunderstorms with locally heavy rainfall at times as we move into the overnight tonight. A few storms may be severe overnight, lows near 69 degrees. Rain and scattered thunderstorms Tuesday afternoon. A few storms may be severe, highs near 77. Tuesday night, scattered thunderstorms, 50% chance of rain, lows near 68. 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

for the following counties in Ohio, Morgan and Perry. Issued at 11:43 p.m. Eastern Daylight Time. The National Weather Service in Charleston has extended the flash flood warning for northwestern Morgan County in southeastern Ohio, central Perry County in southeastern Ohio, until 4:15 a.m. Eastern Daylight Time. At 11:43 p.m. Eastern Daylight Time, Doppler radar indicated thunderstorms producing heavy rain. Between 2.5 and 4.5 inches of rain have fallen. Additional rainfall amounts of 1.0 to 1.5 inch are possible in the warned area. Flash flooding is already occurring. Hazard, life-threatening flash flooding. Thunderstorms producing flash flooding. Source, radar indicated. Impact, life-threatening flash flooding of creeks and streams, urban areas, highways, streets, and underpasses. Some locations that will experience flash flooding include New Lexington, Somerset, Perry State Forest, Crooksville, and Junction City. Turn around, don't drown when encountering flooded roads. Most flood deaths occur in vehicles. Be especially cautious at night when it is harder to recognize the dangers of flooding. Report flooding to the National Weather Service by calling toll-free 800-401-9535 when you can do so safely. Repeating, the flash flood warning has been extended until 4:15 a.m. Eastern Day.

Just be nice to the gentleman, Vance, and they'll be nice to you. It's Reba here with Charlie, kicking off hour one of the show here tonight. And what a great way to do it, too. Here's Blake Shelton and the baby. My

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Some stations are new country. We're just pure country. Oldies, new songs, and classics in between. The Wolf.

0: Look here, I hope you don't mind me bragging a little bit here, but man, we play some good music here on the station, don't we? I mean, we got Ella Langley and Morgan Wallen. Everybody loves two of them. Everybody loves that song they do together, I Can't Love You Anymore. Then you look ahead and you see we got some Rascal Flatts, What Hurts the Most, Queen of Memphis by Confederate Railroad. Hadn't heard that in a long time. And a new one from Lainey Wilson, all within 10, 12 minutes or so. Man, if you don't mind me saying, we got it going on here at the radio station, don't we?
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2: Flood warning for the following county, Perry, Ohio. Issued at 12:28 a.m. Eastern Daylight Time. The National Weather Service in Charleston has issued a flash flood warning for northwestern Perry County in southeastern Ohio until 3:30 a.m. Eastern Daylight Time. At 12:28 a.m. Eastern Daylight Time, Doppler radar indicated thunderstorms producing heavy rain across the warned area. Between 1.5 and 2.5 inches of rain have fallen. Additional rainfall amounts of 0.8 to 1.5 inches are possible in the warned area. Flash flooding is ongoing or expected to begin shortly. Hazard, flash flooding caused by thunderstorms. Source, radar indicated. Impact, flash flooding of small creeks and streams, urban areas, highways, streets, and underpasses, as well as other poor drainage and low-lying areas. Some locations that will experience flash flooding include Thorndale and Glenford. Repeating, a flash flood warning has been issued until 3:30 a.m. Eastern Daylight Time for the following county, Perry, Ohio.

0: 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The National Weather Service in Charleston has issued a flash flood warning for Central Athens County in southeastern Ohio, southwestern Morgan County in southeastern Ohio, west central Washington County in southeastern Ohio, until 3:30 a.m. Eastern Daylight Time. At 12:37 a.m. Eastern Daylight Time, Doppler radar indicated thunderstorms producing heavy rain across the warned area. Between 1.5 and 2 inches of rain have fallen. Flash flooding is ongoing or expected to begin shortly. Hazard: flash flooding caused by thunderstorms. Source: radar indicated. Impact: flash flooding of small creeks and streams, urban areas, highways, streets and underpasses, as well as other poor drainage and low-lying areas. Some locations that will experience flash flooding include Chester Hill, Amesville, Bartlett and Fleming. Repeating, a flash flood warning has been issued until 3:30 a.m. Eastern Daylight Time for the following counties in Ohio, Athens, Morgan, and Washington.
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Flash flood emergency for Crooksville, New Lexington, and Junction City. The National Weather Service in Charleston has issued a flash flood warning for East Central Perry County in southeastern Ohio until 3 a.m. Eastern Daylight Time. At 1:02 a.m. Eastern Daylight Time, Doppler radar indicated thunderstorms producing heavy rain. If you are in a safe location on higher ground, do not travel and shelter in place. If you are in Miller Creek or location prone to flooding, move to higher ground immediately. Flash flooding is already occurring. Flash flood emergency for Crooksville, New Lexington, and Junction City. This is a particularly dangerous situation. Seek higher ground now. Hazard, life-threatening flash flooding. Thunderstorms producing flash flooding. Source, radar indicated. Impact, this is a particularly dangerous situation. Seek higher ground now. Life-threatening flash flooding of low water crossings, small creeks and streams, urban areas, highways, streets, and underpasses. Some locations that will experience flash flooding include New Lexington, Perry State Forest, Crooksville, and Junction City. Repeating, a flash flood warning has been issued until 3 a.m. Eastern Daylight Time for the following county, Perry, Ohio.

0: heck, we're putting it off, man. What about now? It's Lone Star here with the Child and Eric Show, kicking off hour two of the show here tonight. Let's crank it up a little bit. Go back in time, maybe 20 years or so. Here's Kenny,
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We're just pure country. Oldies, new songs, and classics in between. The Wolf.

0: he writes songs. Jordan Davis writes songs with his brother. How cool would that be? You know, you grow up with somebody, and then all of a sudden you're still close when you're grown up, and you write songs with him. He does. Jordan Davis. That's one of his big songs. Turn This Truck Around. Charlie Derrick here. Clint Black. I don't know if he wrote any songs with his brothers, but man, he had some good ones back in the day, didn't he? One of my favorites from him. Good Run of Bad Luck. I love that thing. Stick around. You like it as much as I do. It's coming up.
1: 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The National Weather Service has issued a flood watch that will be in effect through 8 a.m. on Friday. Thunderstorms with locally heavy rainfall at times as we move into the overnight tonight. A few storms may be severe overnight, lows near 69 degrees. Rain and scattered thunderstorms Tuesday afternoon. A few storms may be severe, highs near 77. Tuesday night, scattered thunderstorms, 50% chance of rain, lows near 68.
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is a flash flood warning for the following county, Perry, Ohio. Issued at 1:57 a.m. Eastern Daylight Time. Flash flood warning remains in effect until 3:30 a.m. Eastern Daylight Time early this morning for northwestern Perry County. At 1:57 a.m. Eastern Daylight Time, Doppler radar indicated thunderstorms produced heavy rain across the warned area. Between 1.5 and 2.5 inches of rain have fallen. Flash flooding is ongoing or expected to begin shortly. Hazard, flash flooding caused by thunderstorms. Source, radar indicated. Impact, flash flooding of small creeks and streams, urban areas, highways, streets and underpasses, as well as other poor drainage and low-lying areas. Some locations that will experience flash flooding include Thorndale and Glenford. Turn around, don't drown when encountering flooded roads. Most flood deaths occur in vehicles. Report flooding to the National Weather Service by calling toll-free 800-401-9535 when you can do so safely. Repeating, a flash flood warning remains in effect until 3:30 a.m. Eastern Daylight Time for the following county, Perry, Ohio.

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And I know it starts with hello, and the next thing you know, you try to be nice, and some guy's getting too close, trying to pick you up, trying to get you to run. And I'm sure one of your friends is about to come over here, 'cause she's supposed to

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But right now, how about Little George?

0: Well, I guess we got to give equal time here. Bailey Zimmerman singing about his Chevy Silverado. Coming up, we got Trisha Yearwood. She's about to sing about her 1969 Pontiac Tempest when she loaded up her old guitar in a Tempest and headed down Interstate 40 toward Nashville. Got herself on the wrong side of Memphis. What a great song that is. Can't wait to hear it. It's coming up next.
1: 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The National Weather Service has issued a flood watch that will be in effect through 8 a.m. on Friday. Thunderstorms with locally heavy rainfall at times as we move into the overnight tonight. A few storms may be severe overnight, lows near 69 degrees. Rain and scattered thunderstorms Tuesday afternoon. A few storms may be severe, highs near 77. Tuesday night, scattered thunderstorms, 50% chance of rain, lows near 68.
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0: Yes, Jason Aldean, Don't Tell On Me, Charlie Derrick. I talked to a friend of mine. I ain't going to mention his name, but he's fussing. He's one of those fusses about, he said he went to Home Depot and they already got some Halloween stuff in there. And I said, well, why does that bother you? And he said, I don't know. It just does. And I can appreciate that, because do you have anything like that in your life? You don't know why. That shouldn't bother me, but it does. You know, and it bugs him that, you know, here it is, you know, the middle of August and, you know, or not even the middle of August, and you already got stuff out there for the end of October. But that doesn't, does that bother you? Because it doesn't bug me at all.
1: 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The National Weather Service has issued a flood watch that will be in effect through 8 a.m. on Friday. Thunderstorms with locally heavy rainfall at times as we move into the overnight tonight. A few storms may be severe overnight, lows near 69 degrees. Rain and scattered thunderstorms Tuesday afternoon. A few storms may be severe, highs near 77. Tuesday night, scattered thunderstorms, 50% chance of rain, lows near 68.
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listen, that's probably, you know, it's hard to say that's my favorite from Garth Brooks because there's so many good Garth Brooks songs, but it's definitely in my top three favorite Garth songs there. Shameless, David the Child, the Derek Show. Here's one of my favorites from Brad Paisley. I've got

0: Chris Morgan Wallet, and I got better. Charlie Derrick here. I bet you she's a newcomer, but I bet you already know all the words to her song, Boston, on a train down to Boston. Everybody does. Everybody likes it, too. Love her name, Stella Lefty. It's a great song. It's coming up next.
1: 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The National Weather Service has issued a flood watch that will be in effect through 8 a.m. on Friday. Thunderstorms with locally heavy rainfall at times as we move into the overnight tonight. A few storms may be severe overnight, lows near 69 degrees. Rain and scattered thunderstorms Tuesday afternoon. A few storms may be severe, highs near 77. Tuesday night, scattered thunderstorms, 50% chance of rain, lows near 68. 93.

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2: I'm Tom Sussman, and this is your Vandalia News Morning Report. The weather is the big news today in our region, as we've seen several strong thundershowers over the last 24 hours, along with high winds that have toppled a number of trees. Also, last evening, there was a tornado warning issued by the National Weather Service. Rains will continue this morning, and look out for flash flooding, and please do not drive through high water. The Mason County Fair is underway, and one activity is a fundraiser for the Sheriff's Department's Shop with a Cop project. Here's Captain Varian from the Mason County Sheriff's Department.
3: And we're here with the association doing Dunka Deputy.
4: Dunka Deputy. Now, how many days are you going to be doing that?
3: We're going to be doing it all week.
4: You're going to be doing it all week. Now, somebody just got dunked. Now, who was that?
3: That would be Lieutenant Lee.
4: Now, have you done your deal on this one yet?
3: Not yet.
2: Ohio Governor Mike DeWine has asked the Bureau of Workers' Compensation Board of Directors to approve a dividend projected at $1 billion for Ohio businesses. I'm Tom Sussman, reporting for Vandalia News.
5: 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Flood watch is in effect until 8 a.m. on Friday morning. Showers and scattered thunderstorms into your overnight hours. We'll see lows near 68 degrees. Tuesday, rain in the morning, scattered thunderstorms in the afternoon. A few storms may be severe, highs near 76. Tuesday evening, thunderstorms likely, with a chance of scattered thunderstorms after midnight, lows near 66 degrees.
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Hey girl, Billy Currington, Charlie Derrick, Stars Over Texas with Tracy Lawrence coming up here next. Right now, we've got to figure out and make sure we got enough beer money. Here's Kip Moore.

0: Sisters, amen. Shaboozy and Jelly here with Charlie. It is absolutely one of the most full-blooded, pure country songs, I think, that we play here on the radio station. I mean, you got the devil driving a Coupe de Ville. You know, he's wearing a cowboy hat to cover up his horns. I mean, that's pure country, isn't it? You know the song I'm talking about, too. Joe Nichols in Broken Hearts-ville coming up next.
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0: Here's Kenny Chesney and Carry On, Charlie Derrick. Well, you know what they say, you know, when you're trying to console yourself when something good came along and then all of a sudden it's gone. You say, and everybody does too, you say, easy come, easy go, right? George.
1: This is a flash flood warning for the following county, Hocking, Ohio. Issued at 5:29 a.m. Eastern Daylight Time. The National Weather Service in Wilmington has issued a flash flood warning for Fairfield County in Central Ohio, Eastern Franklin County in Central Ohio, Hocking County in Central Ohio, Southwestern McKean County in Central Ohio, until 8:30 a.m. Eastern Daylight Time. At 5:29 a.m. Eastern Daylight Time, local law enforcement reported flash flooding across the warned area. Between 1 and 2.5 inches of rain have fallen. Additional rainfall amounts of 1 to 2 inches are possible. Hazard, flash flooding caused by thunderstorms. Source, law enforcement reported. Impact, flash flooding of small creeks and streams, urban areas, highways, streets and underpasses, as well as other poor drainage and low-lying areas. Some locations that may experience flash flooding include Columbus, Lancaster, Westerville, Reynoldsburg, Banana, Tickerington, Worthington, Bexley, Logan, Pawtuscola, Canal Winchester, Groveport, Baltimore, Bremen, Minerva Park, Millersport, Pleasantfield, and Hideaway Hills. Repeating, a flash flood warning has been issued until 8:30 a.m. Eastern Daylight Time for the following county, Hocking.

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1: Bill O'Reilly here, and I'm warming up. Stand by for the O'Reilly Update Morning Edition. 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On this Tuesday, I'm thinking about the situation in Mexico. I am now involved in yet another international controversy. Because of YouTube, I find myself in all kinds of incidents around the world. Now, I recently wrote a message of the day on BillO'Reilly.com that stated Mexico, the country, is not our friend. To back up my assertion, I cite decades of corruption, murder, and drug smuggling. Amid the carnage, Mexico's socialist president, Claudia Sheinbaum, refuses to accept help from the United States. President Trump read my message, then posted a link to it on his social media profile. It didn't take long for Claudia and Mexico to react. Ms. Sheinbaum responded by saying, quote, "We're friends with everyone." That is one of the dumbest statements I have ever heard. Are you friends with the drug cartels, madam? How about the human traffickers? The reason that El Presidente is not doing much to stop the bloodshed is because she's afraid. That's the truth. Under her leadership, the situation with Mexico is only going to get worse. Don't be surprised to see the U.S. military finally get involved. Back in a moment. 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Tell them Bill sent you today. That is the Morning O'Reilly Update. More analysis later on.
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3: 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The National Weather Service has issued a flood watch that will remain in effect through 8 a.m. on Friday morning. Rain showers this morning, scattered thunderstorms this afternoon around the region. A few storms may be severe, highs near 76 degrees. Tonight, thunderstorms likely with a chance of scattered thunderstorms after midnight. Overnight lows near 66 degrees.
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93.1 FM, Tim Rushlow in Little Texas. And just kick a little on the Morning Howl, brought to you this morning, as always, by your good friends at Holzer Health. Let's keep it rolling as we get ready to head out here in a little while to the 2026 Mason County Fair. Here's Mr. Toby Keith and Whiskey Girls.

0: 93.1 FM, three things you don't forget before you leave the house. Your phone, your keys, and your wallet. Okay, Lanny Wilson and John Mayer doing that one for us this morning on the Morning Howl, brought to you by your good friends at Holzer Health. You know, I know we're going to be out at the Mason County Fair this week, but I do want to throw a special congratulations and a special how do you do going out to Gallia Academy senior Reese Toler. Toler won the Grand Champion Market Steer at the Ohio State Fair. What a kudo. I mean, that's awesome. He performed at the Gallia County Fair, and then he went on to win the Grand Champion Market Steer at the Ohio State Fair. Way to go, Reese. I'll tell you what, that's an honor right there, buddy. Stick around. We got lots more of your country favorites on the way.
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Oldies, new songs, and classics in between. The

0: 93.1 FM, The Wolf. There's Russell Dickerson and having to me on the Morning Howl, brought to you as always by your good friends at Hoser Health. Hey, you know, coming up this week, we're going to be out broadcasting live at the 2026 Mason County Fair. Now, coming up tonight, it's Gospel Night. You're going to have 10th Avenue North also. Going to have Carson Peters as well on Gospel Night. Coming up on Wednesday, we're going to be having, well, Wednesday is kind of an off night. On Thursday, we're going to have Graylin James from Nashville. He's going to be entertaining folks as well. On Friday night, Josh Ross. We play his music here on 93.1 FM, The Wolf. And also on Saturday night, we're going to have Avery Anna. That's a game that is coming up on Saturday night. It's going to be fun. And they're going to close out the fair for another fun year at the fair at 11 o'clock on Saturday. So stick around. We got lots more coverage of the fair. We also have lots more of your favorite country music coming up on your favorite country music station, the Quad County's Choice, 93.1 FM, The Wolf.
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2: 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Rain showers this morning, scattered thunderstorms this afternoon around the region. A few storms may be severe, highs near 76 degrees. Tonight, thunderstorms likely with a chance of scattered thunderstorms after midnight. Overnight lows near 66 degrees.
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0: 93.1 FM, there's Dan and Shay. And if you need somebody, say so. If you want to help somebody, how about giving them a pint of your blood, okay? The American Red Cross is wanting to celebrate life with their next big blood drive coming up. It's going to be in Gallia County. It's going to be at the Gallia County Health Department. And I'm going to tell you, it's at 499 Jackson Pike in Gallup Police. It's going to take about an hour out of your day, okay? It's going on from 11:30 until 4 p.m. at the Jackson Pike office of the Gallia County Health Department. You can celebrate more life by giving blood, okay? If you're not a blood giver, it'll take about an hour out of your day. If you are a continued blood giver, it's not going to take much time at all. Just go in there, roll up your sleeve, and they'll take a pint of your blood and even give you a cookie. Or, you know, something sweet, a little Debbie cake or something like that for your troubles, okay? Stick around. We got lots more coming up.
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0: This is a flash flood warning for the following county, Hocking, Ohio. Issued at 7:01 a.m. Eastern Daylight Time. Flash flood warning remains in effect until 8:30 a.m. Eastern Daylight Time this morning for Southern Fairfield and Hocking counties. At 7:01 a.m. Eastern Daylight Time, local law enforcement reported flash flooding across the warned area. Between 1.5 and 3 inches of rain have fallen. Flooding impacts will continue, but no additional rainfall is expected. Hazard, flash flooding caused by thunderstorms. Source, law enforcement reported. Impact, flash flooding of small creeks and streams, urban areas, highways, streets and underpasses, as well as other poor drainage and low-lying areas. Some locations that may experience flash flooding include Lancaster, Logan, Bremen, Hideaway Hills, Star, Yelton, Amanda, Bay City, Sugar Grove, Enterprise, Rockbridge, Lake Logan State Park, Hideaway Hills, North Vernon, Jeffersonville, Ellsboro, Union Furnace, Clarkville, and Hydenville. Turn around, don't drown when encountering flooded roads. Most flood deaths occur in vehicles. To report flash flooding, go to our website at weather.gov/ILM and submit your report via social media when you can do so safely. Repeating, a flash flood warning remains in effect until 8:30 a.m. Eastern Daylight Time for the following county, Hocking, Ohio.
1: Trees. Also, last evening there was a tornado warning issued by the National Weather Service. Rains will continue this morning and look out for flash flooding, and please do not drive through high water. The Mason County Fair is underway, and one activity is a fundraiser for the Sheriff's Department's Shop with a Cop project. Here's Captain Varian from the Mason County Sheriff's Department.
2: And we're here with the association doing Dunk a Deputy.
3: Dunk a Deputy. Now, how many days are you going to be doing that?
2: We're going to be doing it all week.
3: You're going to be doing it all week. Now, somebody just got dunked. Now, who was that?
2: That would be Lieutenant Lee.
3: Now, have you done your deal on this one yet?
2: Not yet.
1: Ohio Governor Mike DeWine has asked the Bureau of Workers' Compensation Board of Directors to approve a dividend projected at $1 billion for Ohio businesses. I'm Tom Sussman, reporting for Vandalion News.
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5: 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The National Weather Service has issued a flood watch that will remain in effect through 8 a.m. on Friday morning. Rain showers this morning, scattered thunderstorms this afternoon around the region. A few storms may be severe, highs near 76 degrees. Tonight, thunderstorms likely with a chance of scattered thunderstorms after midnight. Overnight lows near 66 degrees.
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On 3.1 FM, the lovely Leanne Rimes, and Nothing About Love Makes Sense on the Morning Howl, brought to you as always by Holzer Health. Tell you what, folks, we got more coming up this morning of your favorite country. 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

0: 93.1 FM, Zach Top and South of Sanity on the Morning How, brought to you this morning, as always, by your good friends and mine at Holzer Health. Hey, are you ready for back to school, kids? Think about this, okay? School's going to be starting up not soon after the fairs this year, so be ready for that. And the fine folks at Family Dollar's having a back-to-school bash. August 15th, 4 p.m. until 8 p.m. Supplies are donated by Family Dollar employees and the Gallup Police community, so they want to invite you to join them for an event of, school supplies while they last, okay? One backpack filled with supplies per child present at the event. They're going to have free snacks and drinks, games and fun prizes at 1069 Jackson Pike in Gallup Police. Family Dollar of Gallup Police banding together and doing something nice for the community. And the kids.
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5: What position you play?
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She was storming through the house that day, and I could tell she was leaving. And I thought, oh, she'll be back, till she turned around and pointed at the wall and said,

0: 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Let me tell you, folks, if you live in Meigs County, you're going to have an opportunity to clean up around your home, okay? Whether it, whether it be electronics, whether it be, it's going to happen rain or shine anyway, but whether it be electronics or, other stuff lying around your house, no household garbage. I want to reiterate on that. No household garbage is going to be accepted at this event. It's the Meigs Cleanup Day coming up on September 12th, 9 a.m. until 2 p.m. You can get rid of household items, junk, scrap metal, and old electronics for free. 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
2: 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Rain showers this morning, scattered thunderstorms this afternoon around the region. A few storms may be severe, highs near 76 degrees. Tonight, thunderstorms likely with a chance of scattered thunderstorms after midnight. Overnight lows near 66 degrees.
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0: 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Hey, don't miss the Volunteer Fire Department and Gallup Police Bingo. Fun prizes for the entire community. Fun prizes and community is going to be celebrated at this event. The Gallup Police Fire Department's where it's going to be held at 2018 Chestnut Street in Gallup Police. Going to have 20 games for $20, 20 regular games valued at $150, and 3 special games valued at $300. And they're special games for $5 a piece. Okay, early bird sales have started already, so get your early bird ticket for the 3rd annual Gallup Police Volunteer Fire Department Bingo. It's going to be a ball.
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0: 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Gallup Police. Pomeroy. Ravenswood. 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
2: I'm Tom Sussman, and this is your Vandalia News Morning Report. The weather is the big news today in our region, as we've seen several strong thundershowers over the last 24 hours, along with high winds that have toppled a number of trees. Also, last evening, there was a tornado warning issued by the National Weather Service. Rains will continue this morning, and look out for flash flooding, and please do not drive through high water. The Mason County Fair is underway, and one activity is a fundraiser for the Sheriff's Department's Shop with a Cop project. Here's Captain Varian from the Mason County Sheriff's Department.
3: And we're here with the association doing Dunk-a-Deputy.
4: Dunk-a-Deputy. Now, how many days are you going to be doing that?
3: We're going to be doing it all week.
4: You're going to be doing it all week. Now, somebody just got dunked. Now, who was that?
3: That would be Lieutenant Lee.
4: Now, have you done your deal on this one yet?
3: Not yet.
2: 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I'm Tom Sussman, reporting for Vandalia News.
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6: 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Rain showers this morning, scattered thunderstorms this afternoon around the region. A few storms may be severe, highs near 76 degrees. Tonight, thunderstorms likely with a chance of scattered thunderstorms after midnight. Overnight lows near 66 degrees.
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0: Got a kind of a funny name, but he's a great singer. There's Dierks Bentley. And I got a lot of leaving left to do on the Morning How, brought to you as always here on Superstar Country, WJEH, by your friends at Holzer Health. Let's continue on. Here's Garth Brooks, and guess what? He's got a few friends in low places.
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0: 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We do, don't we? There's Morgan Wallen on the Morning Howl, brought to you here on WJEH by your friends at Holzer Health. Hey, you looking for something to celebrate today? Or just jonesing? Are you just screaming for something to do today? Something to, you know, wish somebody a happy birthday or whatever? It's National Sons and Daughters Day today. A day to spend extra time with your children and celebrate them. Okay, it's Presidential Joke Day. Commemorates a famous on-air radio joke that made Ronald Reagan, you know, funny back in the day. Well, he tries to be all as funny as he can get. Also, National Hip Hop Day celebrates the cultural roots of the genre originating from 1973 Bronx parties. Also, food holidays include National Panini Day, National Raspberry Bombay Day, and National Raspberry Tart Day. So have a raspberry tart and think of me when you're munching it down. All right, stick around. We'll be back.
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0: 93.1 FM, Riley Green, and I ain't as think as you drunk I am. Seriously, I ain't as think as you drunk I am. Stick around. More of your favorites are coming up, but now it's a time to celebrate birthdays. If you're celebrating a birthday today, happy birthday to you. If you are, you're celebrating it with a bunch of fine folks, a bunch of famous folks like Mark Knopfler, British singer, songwriter, guitarist for Dire Straits for many years, still performs with him. He's got a birthday today. Sir Mix-a-Lot, American rapper and producer of Baby Got Back. Pat Metheny, a renowned American jazz guitarist, has got a birthday today. Roy Hay, an English musician and guitarist for the band Culture Club. Remember them from the 80s? They were big. They were huge in the 80s. Casey Affleck has got a birthday today, the Academy Award-winning American actor for Manchester by the Sea. Cara Delevingne, an English fashion model and actress for Paper Towns, has got a birthday today. Lakeith Stanfield, an American actor and rapper for Atlanta. Also, Pete Sampras, legendary American tennis player, has got a birthday today. Tyson Fury, a British professional heavyweight boxer, has got a birthday. Yvette Nicole Brown, an American actress in Community. She's got a birthday today. Peter Krause, an American actor for Parenthood and 6 Feet Under, has got a birthday. And Maggie Lawson for the TV show Psych. She's got a birthday today as well. So there you go, folks. If you're celebrating a birthday, you know you're not alone. Other people's got birthdays today, too.
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2: 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We're under a flood watch until 8 a.m. Friday morning, as we expect to see a lot of rainfall over the next 48 to 72 hours. Thunderstorms likely today. Rainfall will be locally heavy at times. A few storms may be severe. 100% chance of precipitation, highs near 80 degrees. Tonight, mostly cloudy skies with showers and a few thunderstorms. 60% chance of rain. Overnight lows near 68 degrees. And Wednesday, scattered thunderstorms in the morning, cloudy skies late. High temperatures topping out near 84 degrees.
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0: 93.1 FM, The Morning Howl, brought to you by Holzer Health. There's Luke Combs and Be By You. Glad to have you along with me this morning. Tell you what, the fine folks at the Mason County Sheriff's Department, they have figured out a way to stay cool at the 2026 Mason County Fair this week. Today and tomorrow, you're going to get a chance to dunk a deputy. Yes, you heard me right. You can dunk a deputy. It's a fundraiser for the 2026 Shop with a Cop program. Today and tomorrow, you got a chance that started yesterday, so you have three big days of dunking a cop, okay? At the Mason County Fairgrounds. 3 days with lots of splashes for one great cause, and it's $1 a throw. So, warm up and throw an arm and head on out to the fair this week at the 2026 Mason County Fair and tell them Tom told you. When he's going down in the water, tell him Tom told you to do that, okay? They won't get mad.
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1: I'm Tom Sussman, and this is your Vandalia News Morning Report. The weather is the big news today in our region, as we've seen several strong thundershowers over the last 24 hours, along with high winds that have toppled a number of trees. Also, last evening, there was a tornado warning issued by the National Weather Service. Rains will continue this morning, and look out for flash flooding, and please do not drive through high water. The Mason County Fair is underway, and one activity is a fundraiser for the Sheriff's Department's Shop with a Cop project. Here's Captain Varian from the Mason County Sheriff's Department.
2: And we're here with the association doing Dunk a Deputy.
3: Dunk a Deputy. Now, how many days are you going to be doing that?
2: We're going to be doing it all week.
3: You're going to be doing it all week. Now, somebody just got dunked. Now, who was that?
2: That would be Lieutenant Lee.
3: Now, have you done your deal on this one yet?
2: Not yet.
1: 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I'm Tom Sussman, reporting for Vandalia News.
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5: Here's a look at your latest Superstar Country Quad County weather forecast, brought to you by Julia Davis State Farm. 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We're under a flood watch until 8 a.m. Friday morning, as we expect to see a lot of rainfall over the next 48 to 72 hours. Thunderstorms likely today. Rainfall will be locally heavy at times. A few storms may be severe. 100% chance of precipitation, highs near 80 degrees. Tonight, mostly cloudy skies with showers and a few thunderstorms, 60% chance of rain. Overnight lows near 68 degrees. And Wednesday, scattered thunderstorms in the morning, cloudy skies late. High temperatures topping out near 84 degrees.
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Here we go, here's Jason Aldean, and When She Says Baby.

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0: 93.1 FM on Fan in the Morning on the Morning Owl, brought to you as always by your friends at Holzer Health. Let me tell you, folks, something going on in the month of August at the Meigs County Health Department. I want to remind everybody. Actually, it's not at the Meigs County Health Department. It has a lot to do with the Athens County Health Department and Athens City Health Department. CPR Saturday. You can learn the skills that can save a life. They're going to teach basic life support. Also, going to have adult CPR and AED operations, adult first aid, CPR and AED. Also, adult and pediatric first aid, CPR and AED. It's coming up on Saturday, August 22nd in Athens, Ohio. You want to be sure to be the first to sign up. CPR Saturday is going to be a very important day.
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2: 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We're under a flood watch until 8 a.m. Friday morning, as we expect to see a lot of rainfall over the next 48 to 72 hours. Thunderstorms likely today. Rainfall will be locally heavy at times. A few storms may be severe. 100% chance of precipitation, highs near 80 degrees. Tonight, mostly cloudy skies with showers and a few thunderstorms. 60% chance of rain. Overnight lows near 68 degrees. And Wednesday, scattered thunderstorms in the morning, cloudy skies late. High temperatures topping out near 84 degrees.
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0: Superstar Country 93.1 FM. There's Zach John King. Such a great artist, he gave him three names. Zach John King. And get to drinking on the Morning Howl, brought to you as always on Pain in the Morning by your good friends at Holzer Health. Get out your history books, everybody. It's time to do some learning. Back in 1919, the Weimar Constitution was signed, creating Germany's first parliamentary democracy. The Green Bay Packers football team was also founded today back in 1919. Speaking of sports, Babe Ruth became the first baseball player to hit 500 career home runs today back in 1929. Way to go, Babe. 1934, the first civilian prisoners arrived at Alcatraz off the coast of San Francisco. 1965, the devastating Watts riots began in L.A. 1973, DJ Kool Herc hosts a back-to-school jam in the Bronx, widely recognized as the birth of hip-hop culture. And 1992, the Mall of America opened up in Bloomington, Minnesota, as the largest shopping mall in the United States. Okay, and also, I want to remind you of something I missed this morning, a couple of them I missed. Alex Haley, from American historian and author of Roots, was born today back in 1921. Steve Wozniak, the co-founder of Apple Computer, was born today back in 1950. And professional wrestler and TV personality Hulk Hogan was born today back in 1953. Sadly, we lost the Hulk this year, and the wrestling world will never recover from that. But that's going to do it for me. I'll be back with you tomorrow, and we'll do that Wednesday thing. Till then, bye-bye, everybody.
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4: Racine's Party in the Park has been scheduled for September 11th and 12th. This year's featured entertainment will be Will Mosley, Next Level, Ashton Cole Duncan, Dragon's Eye, and the Renee Stewart Band. And Meigs County Cleanup Day will be held on September 12th at the Meigs County Fairgrounds from 10 until 2 o'clock. County residents may dispose of non-hazardous waste free of charge.
5: The radical left attacks law enforcement in the streets, while leftist politicians like Zohran Mamdani, Tim Walz, and Jasmine Crockett slander them on stage.
6: They mask their faces to attack and murder.
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10: This is a flash flood warning for the following counties in Ohio, Morgan, and Perry. Issued at 9:47 a.m. Eastern Daylight Time. The National Weather Service in Charleston has issued a flash flood warning for northwestern Morgan County in southeastern Ohio, central Perry County in southeastern Ohio, until 2:30 p.m. Eastern Daylight Time. At 9:46 a.m. Eastern Daylight Time, Doppler radar indicated thunderstorms producing heavy rain in the Warren area. Rainfall amounts of 1.5 to 2 inches are possible in the Warren area. Hazard, flash flooding caused by thunderstorms. Source, radar indicated. Impact, between 4 and 6 inches of rain fell from overnight thunderstorms which resulted in flooding of numerous structures, vehicles, and roads. This is a dangerous situation. This additional rainfall will exacerbate the ongoing flooding and impact ongoing recovery efforts, particularly in the town of Crisville. Responding officials and residents should prepare to move to higher ground. Some locations that will experience flash flooding include New Lexington, Emerson, Perry State Forest, Crooksville, and Junction City. Repeating, a flash flood warning has been issued until 2:30 p.m. Eastern Daylight Time for the following counties in Ohio, Morgan, and Perry.
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Blackout Warning for the following counties in Ohio, Athens, Morgan, Perry, and Washington. Issued at 9:53 a.m. Eastern Daylight Time. The National Weather Service in Charleston has issued a flash flood warning for North Central Athens County in southeastern Ohio, Morgan County in southeastern Ohio, Southern Perry County in southeastern Ohio, Northwestern Washington County in southeastern Ohio, until 3:30 p.m. Eastern Daylight Time. At 9:53 a.m. Eastern Daylight Time, Doppler radar and automated rain gauges indicated thunderstorms producing heavy rain across the warned area. Between 3 and 5 inches of rain have fallen. Additional rainfall amounts of 1 to 2 inches are possible in the warned area. Flash flooding is ongoing or expected to begin shortly. Hazard: flash flooding caused by thunderstorms. Source: radar and automated gauges. Impact: between 3 and 5 inches of rain fell from overnight thunderstorms, which resulted in flooding of some structures, vehicles, and roads. This is a dangerous situation. This additional rainfall will exacerbate the ongoing flooding and impact recovery efforts. Responding officials and residents should prepare to move to higher ground. Some locations that will experience flash flooding include Gloucester, McConnellsville, Shawnee, Chester Hill, New Streetsville, Malta, Corning, Starkport, Trimble, Bristol, Hemlock, Renville, Eagleport, Mer Oak State Park, and Hackney. Repeating, a flash flood warning has been issued until 3:30 p.m. Eastern Daylight Time for the following counties in Ohio, Athens, Morgan, Perry, and Washington.

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1: I'm Tom Sussman, and this is your Vandalia News Morning Report. The weather is the big news today in our region, as we've seen several strong thundershowers over the last 24 hours, along with high winds that have toppled a number of trees. Also, last evening, there was a tornado warning issued by the National Weather Service. Rains will continue this morning, and look out for flash flooding, and please do not drive through high water. The Mason County Fair is underway, and one activity is a fundraiser for the Sheriff's Department's Shop with a Cop project. Here's Captain Varian from the Mason County Sheriff's Department.
2: And we're here with the association doing Dunk-a-Deputy.
3: Dunk-a-Deputy. Now, how many days are you going to be doing that?
2: We're going to be doing it all week.
3: You're going to be doing it all week. Now, somebody just got dunked. Now, who was that?
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3: Now, have you done your deal on this one yet?
2: Not yet.
1: 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I'm Tom Sussman, reporting for Vandalia News.
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5: Here's a look at your latest Superstar Country Quad County weather forecast, brought to you by Julia Davis State Farm. 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We're under a flood watch until 8 a.m. Friday morning, as we expect to see a lot of rainfall over the next 48 to 72 hours. Thunderstorms likely today. Rainfall will be locally heavy at times. A few storms may be severe. 100% chance of precipitation, highs near 80 degrees. Tonight, mostly cloudy skies with showers and a few thunderstorms, 60% chance of rain. Overnight lows near 68 degrees. And Wednesday, scattered thunderstorms in the morning, cloudy skies late. High temperatures topping out near 84 degrees.
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0: 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The Wolf.

Superstars of yesterday and today. Good morning, Winona taking us back. No one else on earth right there. Zach Brown Band right here. And Stella Lefty is coming up. Thank you for taking us to work with you.

0: That is Stella Lefty and Simply Called Boston. Luke Combs is in the next set, Sleepless in a Hotel Room. Also have Kenny Chesney coming up, and Kenny's new album will be out September the 25th. Save that date.
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0: Ja with you from the double album Sleepless in a Hotel Room, Luke Combs. I predict that album will win Album of the Year. That's just me. Chris Young, Nitty Gritty Dirt Band, Kenny Chesney, Carry On. Coming up next, happy terrific Tuesday.
1: 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We're under a flood watch until 8 a.m. Friday morning, as we expect to see a lot of rainfall over the next 48 to 72 hours. Thunderstorms likely today. Rainfall will be locally heavy at times. A few storms may be severe. 100% chance of precipitation, highs near 80 degrees. Tonight, mostly cloudy skies with showers and a few thunderstorms. 60% chance of rain. Overnight lows near 68 degrees. And Wednesday, scattered thunderstorms in the morning, cloudy skies late. High temperatures topping out near 84 degrees.
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0: Carry On. That is Kenny. Ready for new music? September the 25th is when his new album comes out. Carrie Underwood, Two Black Cadillacs, coming up next.
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2: I'm Tom Sussman, and this is your Vandalia News Morning Report. The weather is the big news today in our region, as we've seen several strong thundershowers over the last 24 hours, along with high winds that have toppled a number of trees. Also, last evening, there was a tornado warning issued by the National Weather Service. Rains will continue this morning, and look out for flash flooding, and please do not drive through high water. The Mason County Fair is underway, and one activity is a fundraiser for the Sheriff's Department's Shop with a Cop project. Here's Captain Varian from the Mason County Sheriff's Department.
3: And we're here with the association doing Dunk a Deputy.
4: Dunk a Deputy. Now, how many days are you going to be doing that?
3: We're going to be doing it all week.
4: You're going to be doing it all week. Now, somebody just got dunked. Now, who was that?
3: That would be Lieutenant Lee.
4: Now, have you done your deal on this one yet?
3: Not yet.
2: Ohio Governor Mike DeWine has asked the Bureau of Workers' Compensation Board of Directors to approve a dividend projected at $1 billion for Ohio businesses. I'm Tom Sussman, reporting for Vandalia News.
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7: Here's a look at your latest Superstar Country Quad County weather forecast brought to you by Julia Davis State Farm. Licensed in Ohio and West Virginia, like a good neighbor, State Farm is there. We're under a flood watch until 8 a.m. Friday morning, as we expect to see a lot of rainfall over the next 48 to 72 hours. Thunderstorms likely today. Rainfall will be locally heavy at times. A few storms may be severe. 100% chance of precipitation, highs near 80 degrees. Tonight, mostly cloudy skies with showers and a few thunderstorms, 60% chance of rain, overnight lows near 68 degrees. And Wednesday, scattered thunderstorms in the morning, cloudy skies late, high temperatures topping out near 84 degrees.
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0: It's a one-man band, Old Dominion and those harmonies, huh? Another hour, your superstars of yesterday and today. Well, that'll include Ella Langley and Morgan Wallen, the new Kane Brown and Lainey Wilson, and John Mayer.
1: This is a flash flood warning for the following county, Cary, Ohio. Issued at 11:06 p.m. Eastern Daylight Time. The National Weather Service in Charleston has issued a flash flood warning for northwestern Cary County in southeastern Ohio until 3:30 p.m. Eastern Daylight Time. At 11:06 p.m. Eastern Daylight Time, Doppler radar indicated thunderstorms producing heavy rain across the warned area. Between 1 and 1.5 inches of rain have fallen. Additional rainfall amounts up to 1 inch are possible in the warned area. Flash flooding is ongoing or expected to begin shortly. Hazard, flash flooding caused by thunderstorms. Source, radar indicated. Impact, flash flooding of small creeks and streams, urban areas, highways, streets and underpasses, as well as other poor drainage and low-lying areas. This area received between 3 and 4.5 inches of rain overnight. This additional rainfall will exacerbate the ongoing flooding situation. Jonathan Creek is likely out of its banks and flooding adjacent roads and low-lying locations between Thornhill and Yost. Some locations that will experience flash flooding include Thornhill and Glenford. Repeating, a flash flood warning has been issued until 3:30 p.m. Eastern Daylight Time for the following county, Cary,

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Some stations are new country. We're just pure country. Oldies, new songs, and classics in between. The Wolf.

0: Bella Langley and Morgan Wallen duetting Can't Love You Anymore. NASCAR this weekend is taking us to Richmond, Virginia for the Cookout 400. Ty Gibbs picked up the win last week in Iowa. Lady A, Mark Chestnut and Kane Brown coming up next.
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5: Here's a look at your latest Superstar Country Quad County weather forecast, brought to you by Julia Davis State Farm. Licensed in Ohio and West Virginia, like a good neighbor, State Farm is there. We're under a flood watch until 8 a.m. Friday morning, as we expect to see a lot of rainfall over the next 48 to 72 hours. Thunderstorms likely today. Rainfall will be locally heavy at times. A few storms may be severe. 100% chance of precipitation, highs near 80 degrees. Tonight, mostly cloudy skies with showers and a few thunderstorms. 60% chance of rain. Overnight lows near 68 degrees. And Wednesday, scattered thunderstorms in the morning, cloudy skies late. High temperatures topping out near 84 degrees.
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This is a flash flood warning for the following counties in Ohio, Athens, Vinton, and Washington. Issued at 11:21 a.m. Eastern Daylight Time. The National Weather Service in Charleston has issued a flash flood warning for Athens County in southeastern Ohio, northeastern Vinton County in southeastern Ohio, southwestern Washington County in southeastern Ohio, until 3:15 p.m. Eastern Daylight Time. At 11:21 a.m. Eastern Daylight Time, Doppler radar indicated thunderstorms producing heavy rain across the warned area. Between 0.5 and 1 inch of rain has fallen. Additional rainfall amounts up to 1 inch are possible in the warned area. Flash flooding is ongoing or expected to begin shortly. Hazard: flash flooding caused by thunderstorms. Source: radar indicated. Impact: flash flooding of small creeks and streams, urban areas, highways, streets and underpasses, as well as other poor drainage and low-lying areas. This area received between 2 to 4 inches from thunderstorms overnight and is particularly vulnerable to additional heavy rainfall. Some locations that will experience flash flooding include Athens, Bellepre, Nelsonville, Albany, Cooville, Lake Hope State Park, Washington, Chauncey, Bucknell, Jacksonville, Trumbull, Stroud Run State Park, The Plains, and Little Hockey. Repeating, a flash flood warning has been issued until 3:15 p.m. Eastern Daylight Time for the following counties in Ohio, Athens, Vinton, and Washington.

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0: Lainey Wilson teaming up with another pop star. That is John Mayer, and he does a guitar solo on that. And some background vocals, phone, keys, and wallet. New Lainey Wilson. Clint Black, Nothing On But The Taillights coming up next. Cha, thank you so much for taking us with you today. Wherever you go, make sure you download our apps.
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0: Level, Ashton Cole Duncan, Dragon's Eye, and the Renee Stewart Band. And Meigs County Cleanup Day will be held on September 12th at the Meigs County Fairgrounds from 10 until 2 o'clock. 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
1: This is Stephen Figel with your Vandalia News. The Meigs County Sheriff announced two arrests, including Michael Sobieski, on multiple warrants, and Brandon Hart for violation of a protection order. Both were transported to the Southeastern Ohio Regional Jail. Strong thunderstorms moving through the Bend area resulted in thousands of power outages. For restoration updates, check with your providers. The heavy and persistent rains are in the forecast for most of the next week. The area is currently under a flood watch through Friday morning, as excessive runoff may result in flooding of rivers, creeks, streams, and other low-lying and flood-prone locations. And it's day two of the Mason County Fair. Today's activities include the Market Lamb Show and performances by Carson Peters and Iron Mountain and 10th Avenue North on the main stage. Yesterday evening, Delaney Peterson was selected the 2026 Mason County Fair Queen.
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3: 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Thunderstorms likely today as we continue to remain under a flood watch through 8 a.m. on Friday. Could see some strong storms this afternoon with locally heavy rainfall at times. Highs near 80 degrees. Tonight, mostly cloudy skies with showers and a few thunderstorms. A few storms may be severe. Overnight lows near 68 degrees. Wednesday, scattered thunderstorms in the morning. Cloudy skies late. Highs near 84. And Wednesday night, mostly cloudy skies. Overnight lows around 70 degrees. 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

Travis Tritt, Kenny Chesney, American Kids. Right now, we're into another hour. You're superstars of yesterday and today with Dan Shea's new one on the way as well. Stay close. Here's Kenny.

This is a flash flood warning for the following counties in West Virginia: Jackson, Kanawha, Mason, Putnam, and Glenn, and the following counties in Ohio: Gallia, and Meigs. Issued at 12:11 p.m. Eastern Daylight Time. The National Weather Service in Charleston has issued a flash flood warning for East Central Gallia County in southeastern Ohio, southeastern Meigs County in southeastern Ohio, north central Kanawha County in central West Virginia, southwestern Linn County in central West Virginia, Jackson County in northwestern West Virginia, Mason County in western West Virginia, northeastern Putnam County in western West Virginia, until 3:15 p.m. Eastern Daylight Time. At 12:11 p.m. Eastern Daylight Time, Doppler radar indicated thunderstorms producing heavy rain across the warned area. Between 0.5 and 1 inch of rain has fallen. Additional rainfall amounts up to 1 inch are possible in the warned area. Flash flooding is ongoing or expected to begin shortly. Hazard: flash flooding caused by thunderstorms. Source: radar indicated. Impact: flash flooding of small creeks and streams, urban areas, highways, streets and underpasses, as well as other poor drainage and low-lying areas. Parts of the warned area received between 2 and 3 inches of rainfall from overnight thunderstorms and is particularly vulnerable to additional heavy rainfall. Some locations that will experience flash flooding include Point Pleasant, Ripley, Pomeroy, Racine, Ravenswood, Sissonville, New Haven, Mason, Kenna, Sandyville, Middleport, Syracuse, Hartford City, Henderson, Leon, Cheshire, Evans, Gilvin, Fairplane, and Cottageville. This includes the following highways: Interstate 77 in West Virginia between mile markers 115 and 151. Interstate 79 between mile markers 15 and 18. Repeating, a flash flood.

0: say so. Chat with you in country music news. Let's say so. All right, Dan and Shay right there. Let's tell you what's going on. Apparently, Jelly Roll is taking a couple years off from touring after he wraps up his current obligations. No more touring for Jelly Roll. Ella Langley is making history. 17 straight weeks at the top of the charts. Choosing Texas, still number one. And Riley Green's new album is out. You're up to date on what's going on in a country music news world.
1: The U.S. Department of Agriculture is urging poultry owners to stay alert during the largest bird flu outbreak in U.S. history. Highly pathogenic avian influenza has affected more than 197 million birds since 2022. As wild birds migrate this fall, having the right biosecurity measures in place is vital to keeping poultry healthy. 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

0: Taylor Swift looks very happy as a married woman, and she's back on the country charts. I knew it. I knew you. Billy Currington, Clay Walker, Zach Top, all coming up. Cha, kids are getting ready to go back to school if they haven't already. Make sure you slow down in those school zones.
1: 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Thunderstorms likely today as we continue to remain under a flood watch through 8 a.m. on Friday. Could see some strong storms this afternoon with locally heavy rainfall at times. Highs near 80 degrees. Tonight, mostly cloudy skies with showers and a few thunderstorms. A few storms may be severe. Overnight lows near 68 degrees. Wednesday, scattered thunderstorms in the morning. Cloudy skies late. Highs near 84. And Wednesday night, mostly cloudy skies. Overnight lows around 70 degrees. 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
1: This is Stephen Figel with your Vandalia News. The Meigs County Sheriff announced two arrests, including Michael Sobieski, on multiple warrants, and Brandon Hart for violation of a protection order. Both were transported to the Southeastern Ohio Regional Jail. Strong thunderstorms moving through the Bend area resulted in thousands of power outages. For restoration updates, check with your providers. The heavy and persistent rains are in the forecast for most of the next week. The area is currently under a flood watch through Friday morning, as excessive runoff may result in flooding of rivers, creeks, streams, and other low-lying and flood-prone locations. And it's day two of the Mason County Fair. Today's activities include the Market Lamb Show and performances by Carson Peters and Iron Mountain and 10th Avenue North on the main stage. Yesterday evening, Delaney Peterson was selected the 2026 Mason County Fair Queen.
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3: 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Thunderstorms likely today as we continue to remain under a flood watch through 8 a.m. on Friday. Could see some strong storms this afternoon with locally heavy rainfall at times. Highs near 80 degrees. Tonight, mostly cloudy skies with showers and a few thunderstorms. A few storms may be severe overnight. Lows near 68 degrees. Wednesday, scattered thunderstorms in the morning. Cloudy skies late. Highs near 84. And Wednesday night, mostly cloudy skies. Overnight lows around 70 degrees. 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

0: Chevy Silverado, Bailey, Zimmerman, NASCAR. We are going to Richmond, Virginia for the Cookout 400 on Saturday. Ty Gibbs picked up the win in Iowa last weekend. Carrie Underwood, Diamond Rio, Megan Maroney, all coming up. Another three for you and me, superstars of yesterday and today.
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0: It is a beautiful thing. Megan Maroney, Diamond Real, Carrie Underwood in that set. Kenny Chesney's a big star. New album coming out September the 25th. And he's coming up next here.
1: 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Thunderstorms likely today as we continue to remain under a flood watch through 8 a.m. on Friday. Could see some strong storms this afternoon with locally heavy rainfall at times. Highs near 80 degrees. Tonight, mostly cloudy skies with showers and a few thunderstorms. A few storms may be severe overnight. Lows near 68 degrees. Wednesday, scattered thunderstorms in the morning. Cloudy skies late. Highs near 84. And Wednesday night, mostly cloudy skies. Overnight lows around 70 degrees. 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

0: Think as you drunk. All right, that is Riley Green. Chat with you, Eric Church is coming up next. Thank you so much for being with us today. And download our apps, all right? We'll keep you updated on your weather information.
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2: This is Stephen Figel with your Vandalia News. The Meigs County Sheriff announced two arrests, including Michael Sobieski, on multiple warrants, and Brandon Hart for violation of a protection order. Both were transported to the Southeastern Ohio Regional Jail. Strong thunderstorms moving through the Bend area resulted in thousands of power outages. For restoration updates, check with your providers. The heavy and persistent rains are in the forecast for most of the next week. The area is currently under a flood watch through Friday morning, as excessive runoff may result in flooding of rivers, creeks, streams, and other low-lying and flood-prone locations. And it's day two of the Mason County Fair. Today's activities include the Market Lamb Show and performances by Carson Peters and Iron Mountain and 10th Avenue North on the main stage. Yesterday evening, Delaney Peterson was selected the 2026 Mason County Fair Queen. 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
3: 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Thunderstorms likely today as we continue to remain under a flood watch through 8 a.m. on Friday. Could see some strong storms this afternoon with locally heavy rainfall at times. Highs near 80 degrees. Tonight, mostly cloudy skies with showers and a few thunderstorms. A few storms may be severe overnight. Lows near 68 degrees. Wednesday, scattered thunderstorms in the morning. Cloudy skies late. Highs near 84. And Wednesday night, mostly cloudy skies. Overnight lows around 70 degrees. 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

0: Jordan Davison, turn this truck around. Country music news. Looks like the big guy is taking a couple years off from touring. We're talking about Jelly Roll, of course. Yeah, he said he's going to wrap up his obligations for the rest of the year, and we won't see him for a couple of years. All right, then. Let's see. What else is going on? Ella Langley, 17 straight weeks at number one with Choosin' Texas, breaking all kinds of records. Congratulations to Ella Langley.
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7: This is a flash flood warning for the following counties in Ohio, Morgan, and Perry. Issued at 2:19 p.m. Eastern Daylight Time. The National Weather Service in Charleston has extended the flash flood warning for northwestern Morgan County in southeastern Ohio, central Perry County in southeastern Ohio,

New Lexington, Somerset, Valley State Forest, Crooksville, and Junction City. Turn around. Don't drown when encountering flooded roads. Most flood deaths occur in vehicles. Report flooding to the National Weather Service by calling toll-free 800-401-9535 when you can do so safely.

0: Be By You from the new album that's going to win Album of the Year. I just know it. I just know when the CMAs come around and he picks that up, you can say Cha was right. Reba McEntire, Keith Urban, and Luke Bryan. Coming up next, Superstars of Yesterday and Today.
1: 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Thunderstorms likely today as we continue to remain under a flood watch through 8 a.m. on Friday. Could see some strong storms this afternoon with locally heavy rainfall at times. Highs near 80 degrees. Tonight, mostly cloudy skies with showers and a few thunderstorms. A few storms may be severe overnight, lows near 68 degrees. Wednesday, scattered thunderstorms in the morning, cloudy skies late. Highs near 84, and Wednesday night, mostly cloudy skies. Overnight lows around 70 degrees. 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

0: She's country and she knows it. That's right. Proud of it. Luke Bryan right there. Brooks and Dunn, boot scootin' boogie. That's what I'm going to do. I'm going to boot scootin' boogie out of here. I'll be back tomorrow for Hump Day Wednesday. It's Cha. Want you to keep it locked right here for all your free music and have a good, safe rest of your day. We'll talk tomorrow. Bye-bye.
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flood warning for the following counties in Ohio, Athens, Benton, and Washington. Issued at 2:56 p.m. Eastern Daylight Time. The National Weather Service in Charleston has extended the flash flood warning for Athens County in southeastern Ohio, northeastern Benton County in southeastern Ohio, southwestern Washington County in southeastern Ohio, until 6:15 p.m. Eastern Daylight Time. At 2:56 p.m. Eastern Daylight Time, even though heavy rainfall has ended for now, continued runoff will result in flash flooding of creeks and streams. Additionally, thunderstorms may move back into the area late this afternoon, further exacerbating the flooding situation. Hazard: flash flooding caused by thunderstorms. Source: radar indicated. Impact: flash flooding of small creeks and streams, urban areas, highways, streets and underpasses, as well as other poor drainage and low-lying areas. This area received between 2 to 4 inches from thunderstorms overnight and is particularly vulnerable to additional heavy rainfall. People should remain vigilant into the early evening hours for additional rises of creeks and streams. Some locations that will experience flash flooding include Athens, Valpre, Nelsonville, Albany, Cooville, Lake Hope State Park, Washington, Chauncey, Bucknell, Jacksonville, Trimble, Stroud Run State Park, The Plains, and Little Hocking. Turn around, don't drown when encountering flooded roads. Most flood deaths occur in vehicles. Report flooding to the National Weather Service by calling toll-free 800-401-9535 when you can do so safely. Repeating, the flash flood warning has been extended until 6:15 p.m. Eastern Daylight Time for the following counties in Ohio, Athens, Benton, and Washington.

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2: This is your Vandalia News. Heavy rains and strong winds moved through the Bend area early Tuesday morning and afternoon, and emergency management officials in both Jackson and Mason counties in West Virginia want motorists to be aware. Several roads in Jackson County were inundated with high water, while downed trees were the main source of agony in Mason County. Officials in both counties want to remind motorists to be aware of the high water on the roads, do not attempt to drive through it or around road closed signs, and to turn around and don't drown. Also, make sure you check WV511 before you hit the roads if you need to. Also, the National Weather Service's flood watch for our area remains in effect until Friday morning at 8 a.m. Best to keep an eye on the weather and keep it tuned to this Vandalia Media Partner station for any further warnings and watches. Dave Miller, Vandalia News.
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4: 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Thunderstorms likely today as we continue to remain under a flood watch through 8 a.m. on Friday. Could see some strong storms this afternoon with locally heavy rainfall at times. Highs near 80 degrees. Tonight, mostly cloudy skies with showers and a few thunderstorms. A few storms may be severe overnight. Lows near 68 degrees. Wednesday, scattered thunderstorms in the morning. Cloudy skies late. Highs near 84. And Wednesday night, mostly cloudy skies. Overnight lows around 70 degrees. 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

flash flood warning for the following counties in Ohio, Athens, Morgan, Gary, and Washington. Issued at 3:03 p.m. Eastern Daylight Time. The National Weather Service in Charleston has extended the flash flood warning for North Central Athens County in southeastern Ohio, Morgan County in southeastern Ohio, Southern Perry County in southeastern Ohio, Northwestern Washington County in southeastern Ohio, until 6:15 p.m. Eastern Daylight Time. At 3:03 p.m. Eastern Daylight Time, even though heavy rainfall has ended for now, continued runoff will result in flash flooding of creeks and streams. Additionally, thunderstorms may move back into the area late this afternoon, further exacerbating the flooding situation. Hazard: flash flooding caused by thunderstorms. Source: radar and automated gauges. Impact: between 3 and 5 inches of rain fell from overnight thunderstorms, which resulted in flooding of some structures, vehicles, and roads. This area is particularly vulnerable to additional heavy rainfall. People should remain vigilant into the early evening hours for additional rises of creeks and streams. Some locations that will experience flash flooding include Gloucester, McConnellsville, Malta, Corning, Trimble, Burr Oak State Park, and Hackney. Sunday Creek at Gloucester was in minor flood with a stage of 15.5 feet and slowly rising. At this stage, West Main Street and a portion of Center Street flood in Gloucester. In Jacksonville, Palmer Street near the creek floods. Turn around, don't drown when encountering flooded roads. Most flood deaths occur in vehicles. Report flooding to the National Weather Service by calling toll-free 800-401-9535 when you can do so safely. Repeating, the flash flood warning has been extended until 6:15 p.m. Eastern Daylight Time for the following counties in Ohio.

0: Oh, yeah, every now and then you got to have one of those straight tequila nights, right, to set it right. Hey, it is Tuesday, Taco Terrific Tuesday. Good to be back on the radio. Catfish checking in. I got Zach.
1: This is a flash flood warning for the following counties in Ohio, Athens, Morgan, and Washington. Issued at 3:06 p.m. Eastern Daylight Time. The National Weather Service in Charleston has extended the flash flood warning for Central Athens County in southeastern Ohio, southwestern Morgan County in southeastern Ohio, west central Washington County in southeastern Ohio, until 6:15 p.m. Eastern Daylight Time. At 3:06 p.m. Eastern Daylight Time, even though heavy rainfall has ended for now, continued runoff will result in flash flooding of creeks and streams. Additionally, thunderstorms may move back into the area late this afternoon, further exacerbating the flooding situation. Hazard, flash flooding caused by thunderstorms. Source, radar indicated. Impact, flash flooding of small creeks and streams, urban areas, highways, streets and underpasses, as well as other poor drainage and low-lying areas. This area received between 3 to 4 inches from since midnight and is particularly vulnerable to additional heavy rainfall. People should remain vigilant into the early evening hours for additional rises of creeks and streams. Some locations that will experience flash flooding include Chester Hill, Amesville, Bartlett, and Fleming. Turn around, don't drown when encountering flooded roads. Most flood deaths occur in vehicles. Report flooding to the National Weather Service by calling toll-free 800-401-9535 when you can do so safely. Repeating, the flash flood warning has been extended until 6:15 p.m. Eastern Daylight Time for the following counties in Ohio, Athens, Morgan, and Washington.

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We're just pure country. 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The Wolf.

0: Here we go. 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Well, that's exactly, get this, Bank of America is doing it. B of A says it's spending more than $250 million a year to provide the popular GLP-1 weight loss drug like Ozempic to employees. And the CEO says it's money well spent. 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Wow. 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

0: Come on, Hart, don't tell on me. That's going to be like his 35th number one. That's amazing. I remember when he first hit the scene. What was it? 2004, 5, right around there. Had some rocking tunes. I said, hey, I like this voice. And here he is, 30-some number ones later. Jason Aldean coming up. Got a new one from Stella Lefty. She's the one that went viral like a lot of them do now with this song. And Nashville took notice of her. And she's got her first big hit on the radio. It's called Boston. That's coming up. Mark Chestnut here in a few. Hang on. I'll be right back.
1: 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Thunderstorms likely today as we continue to remain under a flood watch through 8 a.m. on Friday. Could see some strong storms this afternoon with locally heavy rainfall at times. Highs near 80 degrees. Tonight, mostly cloudy skies with showers and a few thunderstorms. A few storms may be severe overnight. Lows near 68 degrees. Wednesday, scattered thunderstorms in the morning. Cloudy skies late. Highs near 84. And Wednesday night, mostly cloudy skies. Overnight lows around 70 degrees. 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
3: The radical left attacks law enforcement in the streets, while leftist politicians like Zohran Mamdani, Tim Walz, and Jasmine Crockett slander them on stage.
4: They mask their faces to attack and murder.
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3: And Amy Acton's echoing her fellow leftists, spreading dangerous lies.
7: Does this not feel like the Ku Klux Klan to anyone?
3: Amy Acton and her friend's rhetoric inspires violence against officers with deadly results.
8: New details about the deadly shooting.
9: A sniper opened fire from a nearby rooftop.
10: Yon specifically intended to kill agents.
3: The attacks and violent acts targeting law enforcement are fueled by rhetoric like Amy Acton's, creating violence, endangering all of us. Ohio can't afford liberal Amy Acton. Vivek Ramaswamy backs law enforcement. That's why Vivek is endorsed by the Ohio Fraternal Order of Police and 67 county sheriffs. Because Vivek will stand with our officers to keep Ohio safe. 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

0: Well, it hit big for on the internet and on social media several months back, and then Nashville took notice and said, hey, let's give her a deal, one of the record deals, and there she is, Stella Lefty. By the way, I think of Illinois now, hanging out in California, and the song, of course, Boston. Can't miss that. More great country coming up next. If you want to add to it, hit me up. It's CraigCatfishCountry@gmail.com. Hang on. I'll be right back.
1: Someone had a birthday.
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3: This is a flash flood warning for the following county, Hocking, Ohio. Issued at 3:42 p.m. Eastern Daylight Time. The National Weather Service in Wilmington has issued a flash flood warning for Fairfield County in Central Ohio, Southern Franklin County in Central Ohio, Hocking County in Central Ohio, Southeastern Madison County in Central Ohio, Chickaway County in Central Ohio, until 6:45 p.m. Eastern Daylight Time. At 3:42 p.m. Eastern Daylight Time, radar indicated thunderstorms producing heavy rain across the warned area. Between 1 and 4 inches of rain have fallen since last night. Additional rainfall amounts of 1 to 2 inches are possible. Flash flooding is ongoing or expected to begin shortly. Hazard, life-threatening flash flooding. Thunderstorms producing flash flooding. Source, radar indicated. Impact, life-threatening flash flooding of creeks and streams, urban areas, highways, streets, and underpasses. Some locations that may experience flash flooding include Lancaster, Grove City, Circleville, Logan, Canal Winchester, Asheville, South Moonfield, Bremen, Williamsport, Pleasantville, Logan Town Village, Hideaway Hills, Hocking Hills State Park, Commercial Point, and Star. Repeating, a flash flood warning has been issued until 6:45 p.m. Eastern Daylight Time for the following county, Hocking, Ohio.
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1: This is your Vandalia News. Heavy rains and strong winds moved through the Bend area early Tuesday morning and afternoon, and emergency management officials and

0: Both Jackson and Mason counties in West Virginia want motorists to be aware. Several roads in Jackson County were inundated with high water, while downed trees were the main source of agony in Mason County. Officials in both counties want to remind motorists to be aware of the high water on the roads, do not attempt to drive through it or around road closed signs, and to turn around and don't drown. Also, make sure you check WV511 before you hit the roads if you need to. Also, the National Weather Service's flood watch for our area remains in effect until Friday morning at 8 a.m. Best to keep an eye on the weather and keep it tuned to this Vandalia Media Partner station for any further warnings and watches. Dave Miller, Vandalia News.
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2: 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Thunderstorms likely today as we continue to remain under a flood watch through 8 a.m. on Friday. Could see some strong storms this afternoon with locally heavy rainfall at times. Highs near 80 degrees. Tonight, mostly cloudy skies with showers and a few thunderstorms. A few storms may be severe overnight. Lows near 68 degrees. Wednesday, scattered thunderstorms in the morning. Cloudy skies late. Highs near 84. And Wednesday night, mostly cloudy skies. Overnight lows around 70 degrees. 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
7: Madison Oldacre.
6: And Madison, where are you from?
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6: Now, tell me about your animal.
7: I am showing a goat. He's 50 pounds, and he's sweet.
6: So does he listen to you?
7: Yes.
6: Now, how do you do in the show, or have you shown him yet?
7: I have already shown my first show. And I'm doing it again tomorrow. I got third place today.
6: That's fantastic. Now, how long have you had this goat?
7: I had him since the 1st of February last year.
6: So you had him for a while?
7: Yes.
6: What's the best part of your goat?
7: He follows me around like a puppy dog.
6: Does he really?
7: Yes.
6: Now, what's his name?
7: His name's Pebbles.
6: Pebbles, you got a little sign up here, and that's really cute.
7: I show for Wahama FFA.
6: For Wahama FFA?
7: Yep.
6: Okay, now do you play sports up there?
7: Yes, I do wrestling, band, and archery.
6: Okay, well, fantastic. So, now, how many more times will you show him?
7: I will be showing two more times that I know of.
6: Now, are you, what year are you at Wahama?
7: I am in my 8th grade year.
6: So you got a couple more years showing.
7: Yes.
6: What's your favorite part of the fair?
7: Probably spending time with friends and working with my animal to get better.
6: Now, we ask this of everybody. What's your favorite fair food?
7: It has to be the blooming onions.
6: I hear a lot about the blooming onions. Now, do you enjoy FFA?
7: Yes, it's one of the best places I can be right now.
6: Can you tell me your name?
8: Connor Koenig.
6: Now, if you don't know, Connor is the guy who takes the great pictures of Wahama sports. You'll also see him some of his pictures on Metro News and whatnot. I didn't know you were into animals and showing livestock.
8: Yeah, I've been showing for about 8 years now.
6: Now, tell me about your hog.
8: It weighs 280, and hopefully we're going to get out here and do good.
6: Now, I've been to a lot of these fairs, and one of the problems is it seems the hogs never listen.
8: They really don't listen that good. You got to train them a lot to get them to listen to you.
6: Now, how's yours doing?
8: It's doing pretty good. They don't listen, but it does good enough.
6: I guess it's kind of tough too. You got all the distractions and noise. It's a lot different than when you're doing it at your barn at home.
8: Yeah, all the noises and every pig in here, it really stresses the pigs out. So you got to make sure they get enough rest and eat enough.
6: Now, what's your favorite part of the fair?
8: Probably just getting to talk to everyone and hang out with everyone.
6: Now, you don't have your camera around your neck. Is it kind of fun to, like, do something and not be out taking pictures?
8: Yeah, even though I'm always thinking about it, yeah.
6: Now, what's your favorite fair food?
8: The apple dumpling from the Eastern Star tent.
6: That's what I've heard a lot of people talk about. And a lot of fairs don't have apple dumplings.
8: Yeah, that's probably one of the best ones I've ever had.
6: Yeah, I just left Michael over at the radio station booth, and he's over there picking out on fried Oreos and asked me if I wanted some.
8: I haven't had any this year, so.
6: Yeah, I'm holding it for the chicken dump or for the apple dumplings. All right, well, listen, I appreciate it, and good luck today.
8: Thank you.
6: All right, I'm Tom Sussman for 93.1 The Wolf, WJEH, and WMOV Radio. Let's get back to the program.
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We're just pure country. Oldies, new songs, and classics in between. The whole

0: Big number one, Ella Langley. Be her, man. She is on fire. I love her stuff. We got some really hot tunes. The females are really stepping up to take on the guys in the country music world. Of course, Miranda's always been right there. And of course, you've got Shania's always been right there. She's got some new stuff coming out. But obviously, the other one would be Megan Maroney. She is kicking it big time, and so many more. So there you go.
1: 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Thunderstorms likely today as we continue to remain under a flood watch through 8 a.m. on Friday. Could see some strong storms this afternoon with locally heavy rainfall at times. Highs near 80 degrees. Tonight, mostly cloudy skies with showers and a few thunderstorms. A few storms may be severe overnight. Lows near 68 degrees. Wednesday, scattered thunderstorms in the morning. Cloudy skies late. Highs near 84. And Wednesday night, mostly cloudy skies. Overnight lows around 70 degrees. 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
4: I'm Tom Sussman for WJEH and WMOV Radio, and I'm out at the Mason County Junior Fair. And in the exhibit hall, there are all kinds of exhibitors set up. And can you tell me your name?
5: My name is Robert Leedy. I'm the minister for the Henderson Church of Christ, and we're here with Henderson, also the Sand Hill Church of Christ, and Chapel Hill Church of Christ.
4: Now, are you also a paramedic?
5: I'm a firefighter.
4: Okay, so you have your radio on you?
5: Yes, yep.
4: So what type of information do you have for the folks here?
5: We have popsicles for the kids, and we have coloring books as well, but we also have a lot of information on the most important question in the world, what must I do to be saved, and just information about the church as well. So we'd love for anybody to come by and get some information about the church and about salvation, and we'd love to have a Bible study with you. We also have free Bibles if anybody would like a Bible.
4: Now, is this the first year you all have been out here, or are you all out here pretty much regularly?
5: Yeah, this is our first year here.
4: Are you having fun?
5: Oh, yeah, we love the fair.
4: Now, how many popsicles you got back here in that freezer?
5: We started with a couple thousand. We started with a couple thousand, and it's about half full right now, but we've got more to put in, so we've got plenty of popsicles.
4: If the thermostat keeps going up, you'll probably move a lot of popsicles.
5: Oh, yeah. Yeah, we've already got rid of a lot, and I'm looking forward to a lot more. Yeah.
4: So if you've been to this fair many times, haven't you?
5: Last year was my first year. I'm originally not from this area, but so I've only been here once.
4: Now, where was home?
5: Pike County, Ohio.
4: Okay. So, but you've been to other fairs. What's your favorite fair food?
5: Probably the deep-fried Oreos.
4: Deep fried Oreos. Okay, well, I hear a lot about, there's a booth out there where they'll just deep fry anything.
5: Yep, they'll deep fry anything. They had deep fried Oreos, mushrooms. They even had deep fried cheeseburger on a stick.
4: That sounds like something my heart doctor would not want me to eat, but it also sounds really, really good. If folks wanted to get hold of you at your church, is there a good number?
5: Yeah, that'd be 606-831-0702.
4: Here with Jeremy Bryant. Jeremy, you're with the Office of Emergency Services. You put up a post earlier this week to make some suggestions to folks.
6: Well, just one of the big things is stay hydrated. Stay safe this week. There's going to be a lot of rain, a lot of weather. Just make sure you keep a hold of your kids. It's a good idea to take a picture of your kids each day. That way you know what they're wearing in case they would get away from you. You know, we just want you to be safe and have a good time at the Mason County Fair.
4: Now, you're having a good time out here, too. What's some of your favorite things of the fair?
6: Well, to be honest with you, I just walked in, so I haven't even been around this year. But, you know, it's good just to see the people. You see people at the fair that you don't see all year, and it's just good to talk to everyone and see how things are going all through the county.
4: Now, one of the things we ask everybody else, and you just got here, so you may not know the answer yet, what's your favorite fair food?
6: All of it. I don't have a favorite. You know, I can find something at about any booth, and you know, I just enjoy getting out and seeing the people here at the fair.
4: So what would you say to encourage folks to come on out?
6: Well, like I said, it's going to be a lot of weather this week, but you know, when there's a break in the weather, get out and enjoy the fair and have fun and just enjoy it with your family.
4: All right, we really appreciate it. I'm Tom Sussman for 93.1 The Wolf. Let's get back to the programming. Thank you, sir.
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0: Kane Brown, woman. It is Taco Tuesday, terrific Tuesday. Who's having a birthday today? Are you? If you are, happy birthday. You share it with Chris Hemsworth, the actor, 43. Joe Rogan, the big podcaster guy, 59. Mountain Day, good day to climb a mountain if you see one over there. National Face Mask Day. 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I don't know. I should read into that more.
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7: I'm Tom Sussman for WJH and WMOV, and I'm out at the Mason County Junior Fair, and I'm at the Rotary Ice Cream booth. And can you tell me your name?
8: I'm Gilbert Shepherd, president of the Rotary Club this year.
7: Now, you got nominated to talk because none of the folks in this booth would talk, and they all sent it your way.
8: That's correct.
7: So they're all standing behind the president, right?
8: That's right. That's my support system behind me.
7: Well, that's a good support system.
8: It is.
7: So what are you all... what do y'all say? I know y'all are here every year.
8: Yeah, we're here every year. In how many years have we been here?
9: Almost 50.
8: Almost 50. And, you know, we do a lot of different things in the community. Here at the fair, we sell ice cream. We raise money for scholarships and different programs that we support throughout the year here in the community.
7: So talk to me about the kinds of ice cream flavors you have. How many you got, different flavors?
8: I believe we have 13 different flavors this year. We have everything from chocolate to cookie dough, cherry nut, and butter pecan, and of course the classics with the chocolate and the vanilla.
7: Now, what's your favorite?
8: I'd probably go with the butter pecan.
7: Butter pecan, that is a good flavor.
8: Yeah.
7: Now, you've been to the fair multiple times?
8: Oh, yeah.
7: Pretty much your whole life?
8: Correct, yeah. This is my 16th year working in this booth.
7: Okay. Other than this ice cream booth, what's your favorite fair food?
8: Probably the apple dumpling.
7: You know, a lot of places have different foods, but this is really the only one that has apple dumplings.
8: As far as I know, yeah.
7: That's pretty good. Now, did you show animals when you were a kid, or?

0: happy to support that. So we do a lot of things that throughout the community that maybe don't get the banner recognition, but are every bit as equally as important.
1: If you want to find out what Rotary does, also check out their Facebook page. It's amazing. They're involved in so many community events here in Mason County and around. And come by and support them and buy some good ice cream. It looks really, really good. It's the old style, kind of homemade looking ice cream, so you can't go wrong. I'm Tom Sussman for WJEH and WMOV, and we're out at the Mason County Fair this week. Come by the booth in Exhibit Hall and see us. Now, let's get back to the programming. 93.

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2: This is your Vandalia News. Heavy rains and strong winds moved through the Bend area early Tuesday morning and afternoon, and emergency management officials in both Jackson and Mason counties in West Virginia want motorists to be aware. Several roads in Jackson County were inundated with high water, while downed trees were the main source of agony in Mason County. Officials in both counties want to remind motorists to be aware of the high water on the roads, do not attempt to drive through it or around road closed signs, and to turn around and don't drown. Also, make sure you check WV511 before you hit the roads if you need to. Also, the National Weather Service's flood watch for our area remains in effect until Friday morning at 8 a.m. Best to keep an eye on the weather and keep it tuned to this.

0: this Vandalia Media Partner station for any further warnings and watches. Dave Miller, Vandalia News. Graham's Towing and Auto Repair says congratulations and wishes the best of luck to everyone taking part in this year's Gallia County Fair. They salute the hard work of our local farmers, 4-H and FFA members, and everyone who helps make Fair Week such a special tradition. 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Have a safe, fun-filled week at the Gallia County Junior Fair from Graham's Towing and Auto Repair.
1: 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Thunderstorms likely today as we continue to remain under a flood watch through 8 a.m. on Friday. Could see some strong storms this afternoon with locally heavy rainfall at times. Highs near 80 degrees. Tonight, mostly cloudy skies with showers and a few thunderstorms. A few storms may be severe overnight. Lows near 68 degrees. Wednesday, scattered thunderstorms in the morning. Cloudy skies late. Highs near 84. And Wednesday night, mostly cloudy skies. Overnight lows around 70 degrees. 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

0: Amen. Shaboozy Jelly Roll here with the catfish. Well, when it comes to saving energy, Americans may be willing to make sacrifices, just not in the bedroom. A new survey from sleep wellness company Bear Mattress found that most people prefer sleeping in a room that's about 67 degrees, well below the 78-degree thermostat setting often recommended during the summer to conserve energy. You know, no matter what the temperature is, if you're next to a snorer, there's no sleep for you. And anybody, I want a show of hands, anybody can sleep in a room where the temperature is 78 degrees? You got to be a real tightwad to pull that one off, huh? All right. I'm not picking on you.
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3: 11 days out from the first game, how are you feeling about your offense?
4: I feel really good about it. We're really starting to come together as a full team.
3: Who are some weapons that you're getting the ball to in practice that are going to be fun out there on the field this year?
4: We got our slot receiver, Brock Shelton. He's really dynamic in space. And then we have our running back, Connor Nichols, and he's just a downhill runner. He's not scared to run you over.
3: What worked for you last year? What did you learn about playing the quarterback position?
4: I learned a lot about reading defenses. That was a big thing I needed to work on, even going into this year.
3: In this scheme, what's your job? What are you reading most of the time?
4: Outside linebackers and safeties.
3: I got you. You're a dual threat guy. How would you rather throw it or tuck it and run it?
4: Oh, I always like to run it.
3: What was your best run last year?
4: Probably the one against Rock Hill. It was on like the 5 and got it all the way up to the 50. It was just a really long run.
3: Who's a quarterback at the next level that you look up to that you want to play like?
4: Lamar Jackson. He's shifty. He gets out there.
3: I got you. Who's somebody on the schedule that you're looking forward to playing
4: Jackson.
3: This year?
4: Jackson for sure.
3: What was that game like last year?
4: It was physical. I mean, they were a tough team for sure.
3: What do you want to tell the Blue Devil faithful about the 2026 version of Galley Academy, the fans?
4: We're going to be different this year for sure. We ain't last year's team at all.
2: That's Galley Academy quarterback Max Kennedy. We talked to his center, Cole Loveday, as well.
3: What's that relationship like? Obviously, you guys are exchanging the ball every single play.
5: Yeah, so ever since we were real little, I was the center, he was the quarterback. So, I mean, we have that chemistry of always being the duo or whatever. It's just we've always been with each other. And we know how each other are, how we like.
3: How many guys on the team are like that? Are you guys a tight-knit group?
5: Yeah. Like, in the offseason, we spend a lot of quality time with each other, a lot of team bonding, we're just always together, like, always hanging out, doing fun stuff. Just we're always together.
3: What defensive lineman out there is the toughest to go against in one-on-ones? For you guys.
5: Like team?
3: Yeah, for you guys.
5: I'd have to say probably Jackson was pretty tough last year. They were pretty physical.
3: What about on Galley Academy squad when you guys square off in practice? What defensive lineman gives you the most trouble?
5: I'd probably say Logan Kenny or Anton Haas. We always are picky back and forth. We always get pretty physical.
3: Give me one personal goal for the season, one team goal.
5: My personal goal is to at least win like a all conference, all district, something like that, and then team obviously win OVC.
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9: 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Can you tell me your name?
10: I am Captain Varian from the Mason County Sheriff's Office, and we're here with the association doing Dunka Deputy.
9: Dunka Deputy. Now, how many days are you going to be doing that?
10: We're going to be doing it all week.
9: You're going to be doing it all week. Now, somebody just got dunked. Now, who was that?
10: That would be Lieutenant Lee.
9: Now, have you done your deal on this one yet?
10: Not yet. We'll be there later on this week.
9: That sounds like fun. Now, does it go to the... So what do the proceeds go for?
10: It goes for Shop with the Cop. We do every Christmas and... every year for the last several years.
9: Are you getting a lot of takers on this?
10: A little bit. It's getting slow today, but it should be getting ready to ramp up the rest of the week.
9: Yeah, you're getting ready for the Queen's pageant. Get a lot more people out.
10: Correct. Yeah, it should be coming a little bit later this evening. The rain held off, so we should be okay.
9: Now, you're looking at this booth. Whose booth is this?
10: Valley Fire Department, and actually Jeff Adkins painting is, we know him from past experiences and whatnot, and he let us rent that and give him a shout out.
9: That's pretty cool. It sounds like a fun thing to do.
10: Yep, it's for the kid.
9: And for the deputy that's up there, when it gets a little hotter, it might be a pretty nice break.
10: That's what I was saying just a few minutes ago. It might be in it a little sooner than what I thought.
9: Yeah, absolutely. It is a little warm. So you come out to this fair pretty much every year?
10: Yes, sir. Every year.
9: Now, what's your favorite part of the fair?
10: Watching the people and kids.
9: Now, one of the things that we ask everybody who's on the radio is, you've been out here. You're an expert at the fair. What's the best fair food?
10: A lot of the guys and that kind of stuff do the brisket, the barbecue, the mountain cantina, just pretty much anything.
9: So if there's any kind of good food you want, is that here?
10: Yes, it's pretty much here.
9: And I've always heard, and I don't know if it's true or not, that fair food has no calories.
10: Yeah, that's what I heard.
9: Yeah, that's what I heard too. Now, I'm not going to ask my doctor about that.
10: Yeah.
9: Now, what would you say to folks to encourage them to come out?
10: Come out and have fun. It's warm. It's nice. Rain held off. Come out and join us.
9: Captain, we really appreciate it, and good luck today, and hope you guys raise some money.
10: Thank you, sir.
9: I'm Tom Sussman for WMOV and WJEH. Let's get back to the programming.
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0: that guitar is so sweet. You forget that John Mayer, who's on there with Lanny Wilson on Phone Keys Wallet. Well, you don't forget. He's a great singer in it. But some people forget how good his guitar work is. I mean, he's right up there with some of the best. Some of the legends look at him. Some of the living legends look at him and comment on him like, wow, he can play. All right, coming up, we're going to do some Kenny Chesney, Alan Jackson, also some Zach Top. Straight ahead.
1: 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Thunderstorms likely today as we continue to remain under a flood watch through 8 a.m. on Friday. Could see some strong storms this afternoon with locally heavy rainfall at times. Highs near 80 degrees. Tonight, mostly cloudy skies with showers and a few thunderstorms. A few storms may be severe overnight, lows near 68 degrees. Wednesday, scattered thunderstorms in the morning, cloudy skies late. Highs near 84, and Wednesday night, mostly cloudy skies. Overnight lows around 70 degrees. 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
5: I'm Tom Sussman, and it's the county fair time here in Mason County, and I'm with WJEH and WMOV Radio, and we're out at the fair all this week doing reports, and one of the booths that are here every year is the Order of the Eastern Star, and can you tell me your name?
6: Valerie Freeman.
5: Sorry, I got a question before we get into the food. What is the Order of the Eastern Star?
6: Oh, my gosh. It is a wonderful, wonderful organization. I mean, we do anything to help, you know, kids in need. I mean, you name it. I mean, we love it. It's always fun. You meet a lot of new people. We help the Masons out. You know, it's a wonderful group. Wonderful group.
5: Well, fantastic. Now, you all have a booth here, and I'm looking at all your menu items. Quite a lot of food here.
6: Yes. We are having hot dogs with any fixings you want. We have sloppy joes. You can get coleslaw put on them. We have, oh my gosh, we have watermelon, pickles, chicken salad sandwiches. We have pretzels, a little bit of chips.
5: And one of the favorites here in this area is the noodles.
6: Yes, the chicken and noodles is awesome, and also the pinto beans.
5: Now, I grew up in southern West Virginia, and there was chicken dumplings. I've learned here it's chicken noodles.
6: Chicken noodles. Everybody's different, but you have to stop by, try them out. They're homemade. Excellent. Excellent.
5: Now, who all does the cooking?
6: Oh, gosh. Usually Dodie Roach. She's a big, she will make the noodles. She makes the sloppy joe sauce, hot dog sauce. She is an excellent cook. Excellent cook.
5: That sounds like a lot of good food.
6: It is.
5: So now what's your favorite in that box?
6: I would probably have to say pinto beans and cornbread.
5: All right, pinto beans, you cook them fresh every day?
6: Oh, yes, absolutely. And you can either get sweet cornbread or unsweetened.
5: I like the sweetened cornbread. What about onions with it?
6: You can get the onions if you want them.
5: I think I know what I'm having for lunch tomorrow.
6: Pinto beans and cornbread.
5: With onions, absolutely.
6: That's right.
5: So, aside from this booth, which, you know, if you're a politician, I'd say it'd be a conflict of interest. What's your favorite fair food outside of your booth?
6: Outside of this, I always like to get the Bloomin' Onion.
5: Okay.
6: Or Taco in the Back.
5: Those are two really good choices.
6: Yes.
5: What would you say to folks to get them to come to the Mason County Fair?
6: Oh, my gosh. Just, you know, if anything, come to support the kids. I mean, there are so many kids here that they work all summer putting in hard work, I mean, hours, you know, to bring their animals here. I mean, come for the kids. I mean, absolutely.
5: Well, you heard it here, but if you do come, come for the kids, come for the animals, come for the fun.
6: Yes.
5: But come for the beans here at the Order of the Eastern Star, right?
6: That's a plus.
5: Absolutely.
6: Yes.
5: All right, well, I'm Tom Sussman for WJEH and WMOV Radio, and we're out here at the Mason County Fair, and we'll be doing daily reports. It's a great time out here, and now's the time to come out. Let's get back to the our program.
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0: Dan and Shay and Say So here with the Catfish as we're cruising right along on Thursday the 11th, getting ready for Labor Day weekend. That'll be here before you know it. Man, it's amazing, the football season. Start talking about local football around the area and of course, talking about the NFL and the college season. If you're a football fan, right, you're gonna be digging it. It's coming up. I think the season starts in like 22 days, something like that, September 7th, 8th, anyway, around there. And if you're not a football fan, you're going, I don't care. I just want more country. Well, I got that. More country music coming up next.
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0: 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And can you tell me your name?
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0: Lori, you have got a full menu, don't you?
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0: So now, what are your hours?
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0: So you're here pretty much all day.
1: All day.
0: Are people taking advantage of it?
1: Absolutely.
0: Now, have you had a chance to get over to the fair?
1: No.
0: Not yet. I guess by the time you've cooked here from early in the morning until dinner time, you're done.
1: Right. We've got a couple girls showing lambs tomorrow, so I'm going to take out of here a little bit early tomorrow night.
0: Now, other than what's in this kitchen, what's your favorite fair food?
1: My favorite fair food would be a funnel cake.
0: I haven't heard a lot of funnel cakes this year.
1: Really?
0: Yeah.
1: That's my favorite.
0: I've heard dumplings and other things and ice cream. So the recipes here, are they recipes that have been with the kitchen for some time?
1: Yes. Quite some time. Mm-hmm.
0: Yeah, what would you say to encourage people to come over?
1: Gosh, our noodles are awesome. The beans are awesome. Everything's awesome.
0: All right, you heard it. The food is awesome over at the Country Kitchen at the State Farm Museum. You guys like the food over here?
2: Yes.
0: You guys are eating some spaghetti, aren't you?
2: Mm-hmm.
0: Noodles, yeah. All right, well, come on out to the State Farm Museum if you're out at the Mason County Fair. I'm Tom Sussman for 93.1 The Wolf and WMOV. 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
1: This is your Vandalia News. Heavy rains and strong winds moved through the Bend area early Tuesday morning and afternoon, and emergency management officials in both Jackson and Mason counties in West Virginia want motorists to be aware. Several roads in Jackson County were inundated with high water, while downed trees were the main source of agony in Mason County. Officials in both counties want to remind motorists to be aware of the high water on the roads, do not attempt to drive through it or around road closed signs, and to turn around and don't drown. Also, make sure you check WV511 before you hit the roads if you need to. Also, the National Weather Service's flood watch for our area remains in effect until Friday morning at 8 a.m. Best to keep an eye on the weather and keep it tuned to this Vandalia Media Partner station for any further warnings and watches. Dave Miller, Vandalia News.
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4: 11 days out from the first game, how are you feeling about your offense?
5: I feel really good about it. We're really starting to come together as a full team.
4: Who are some weapons that you're getting the ball to in practice that are going to be fun out there on the field this year?
5: We got our slot receiver, Brock Shelton. He's really dynamic in space. And then we have our running back, Connor Nichols, and he's just a downhill runner. He's not scared to run you over.
4: What worked for you last year? What did you learn about playing the quarterback position?
5: I learned a lot about reading defenses. That was a big thing I needed to work on even going into this year.
4: In this scheme, what's your job? What are you reading most of the time?
5: Outside linebackers and safeties.
4: I got you. You're a dual threat guy. How would you rather throw it or tuck it and run it?
5: Oh, I always like to run it.
4: What was your best run last year?
5: Probably the one against Rock Hill. It was on like the 5. I got it all the way up to the 50. It was just a really long run.
4: Who's a quarterback at the next level that you look up to that you want to play like?
5: Lamar Jackson. He's shifty. He gets out there.
4: I got you. Who's somebody on the schedule that you're looking forward to playing
5: Jackson.
4: This year?
5: Jackson, for sure.
4: What was that game like last year?
5: It was physical. I mean, they were a tough team for sure.
4: What do you want to tell the Blue Devil faithful about the 2026 version of Galley Academy, the fans?
5: We're going to be different this year for sure. We ain't last year's team at all.
3: That's Galley Academy quarterback Max Kennedy. We talked to his center, Cole Loveday, as well.
4: What's that relationship like? Obviously, you guys are exchanging the ball every single play.
6: Yeah, so ever since we were real little, I was the center, he was the quarterback. So, I mean, we have that chemistry of always being the duo or whatever. It's just we've always been with each other and we know how each other are, how we like.
4: How many guys on the team are like that? Are you guys a tight-knit group?
6: Yeah, like in the offseason, we spend a lot of quality time with each other, a lot of team bonding, we're just always together, like always hanging out, doing fun stuff. Just we're always together.
4: What defensive lineman out there is the toughest to go against in one-on-ones? For you guys.
6: Like team?
4: Yeah, for you guys.
6: I'd have to say probably Jackson was pretty tough last year. They were pretty physical.
4: What about on Galley Academy squad when you guys square off in practice? What defensive lineman gives you the most trouble?
6: I'd probably say Logan Kenny or Anton Haas. We always are picky back and forth. We always get pretty physical.
4: Give me one personal goal for the season, one team goal.
6: My personal goal is to at least win like a all conference, all district, something like that, and then team obviously win OBC.
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The

0: Morgan Wallen here with the catfish. Well, DoorDash report, right? The ones that deliver the food to you, tracking the average cost of a cheeseburger, fries, and a drink reveals where the meal is the cheapest nationwide. According to the Cheeseburger Index, did you know that existed? There are only four cities where it can be found for less than $15 on average. Man, everything's gotten so high. Austin, Texas has the cheapest price in the country. To get that at $12.94, followed by Laredo, Texas at $13.39. I don't have a comment once again here really about the prices. I'm just amazed there's something called the Cheeseburger Index. Right on, right on.
1: 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The National Weather Service has issued a flood warning for portions of Athens, northern Meigs County, northeastern Vinton County until 6 a.m. on Wednesday. Thunderstorms continuing this evening with scattered thunderstorms likely overnight. A few storms may be severe. Overnight lows near 66 degrees. Wednesday, cloudy skies, early becoming partly cloudy later in the day. A stray shower, thunderstorm possible, highs near 83. Wednesday night, overcast with a slight chance of showers and thunderstorms. Overnight lows near 68 degrees. 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
6: I'm Tom Roush with Mason Chapter 157, Order of the Eastern Star.
5: Now, this is the booth with the apple dumplings.
6: Yes, we have the apple dumplings that we've made for quite a few years. We make them a couple other times throughout the year also. We make them and give Wahama scholarships out that we sell them for, and then usually make them about Christmas time. But we make usually over 1,000 for the Mason County Fair, and we sell out every year.
5: So you need to get out here now and get them before they sell out?
6: Well, we tell everybody not to wait till the last minute, otherwise they might go home without one. But we usually sell out by late evening every night, and then we sell out on Saturday, and that will be it for the year. So we've been here since about 1967 or 68, and sell hamburgers, hot dogs, corn dogs, fish tails, french fries, and pop and water tea, sweet tea, and have a really good time, and we like to support the Mason County Fair.
5: Now you got a big crew back here, don't you?
6: Well, yeah, we have a big crew. A lot of hardworking people in this group make a lot of money for charity and give it out throughout the year.
5: Now, do you cook?
6: Well, yeah, I do some cooking, I do some cleaning, I do some maintenance work, got to do a little bit of everything.
5: Okay, wait a minute, your crew's here now. Can he do everything?
7: He can do everything.
8: He thinks he can.
5: Okay, you got a fan club on one side, and you know.
6: Really, well, my wife is the one that said I thinks I can, you know, so, you know, the rest of them, I've got them fooled, so.
5: Now, what's your favorite part of the fair?
6: Well, I don't know. I mean, we really enjoy working in this booth, you know, to make money for charity, but also have grandkids and stuff that have fair animals over there that they auction every year. So, you know, we always like to support the livestock sales and stuff over there and support the kids.
5: Now, with the exception of this booth here, what's your favorite fair food?
6: My favorite fair food would probably be a blooming onion.
5: Okay, and can you find those out here?
6: It varies, but there's blooming onions and funnel cakes over around the carnival.
5: Now, let me ask your crew, what do you all think is the favorite fair food outside of this booth?
7: Funnel cakes.
8: Blooming onion.
5: All right, blooming onion, funnel cakes. There's all kinds of good food at the fair. I've heard that it may have no calories in it. I'm not sure. I'm not checking with the doctor on that one. But anyway, I'm Tom Sussman for 93.1 The Wolf and WMOV. Let's get back to the programming. 93.

0: Bailey Zimmerman right here with the catfish, cruising right along. Hey, to stay hydrated, of course, water is what most of us reach for. But check this out. A registered dietitian says a surprising drink may be even more hydrating. Beer? No, milk. Milk is the unexpected beverage thanks to natural electrolytes that help keep the body hanging on to the hydration longer. It's the natural sodium in milk that acts as an electrolyte to keep us hydrated. What, milk? Like I said, not beer, not wine, not vodka. You mean I've been hydrating wrong all these years? Oh, silly me.
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0: Ride a green and think as you drunk right here with the Catfish Cruise in Ride Along. Well, more studies more often. This one of 10,000 adults over 70 found that those who listen to music most days had a 40% lower likelihood of developing dementia. I like this. And 17% lower incidence of cognitive impairment than people who listen less often. Crank up the country. Playing music or singing was also linked to a similar lower dementia risk. When I get to that age, you better not be around. My singing better be in the shower. Researchers say music engage multiple areas of the brain. So like I said, this radio station is great for everybody.
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8: 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And can you tell me your name?
9: Ron Bonecutter.
8: Now, Ron, you're with whom?
9: The Gideons International.
8: Now, what are the Gideons for folks who may not be aware?
9: Well, the Gideons International is a Christian organization that strives to give Bibles to everyone in the world to further God's Word, Jesus's.
8: So if I go into a hotel and there's a Bible, yep. Is it from the Gideons?
9: Hotels, motels, nursing homes, hospitals, doctor's offices, dental offices. We put them all out there.
8: Now, we're here at the fair, and you've got Bibles.
9: Yes, sir. We're here to give them out to anybody that wants them.
8: Now, where are you from?
9: I'm from here, Mason County.
8: How long have you been with the Gideons?
9: Since 2009. So I'm not sure of the math. What is that?
8: A long time.
9: A long time, yeah.
8: Yeah, I was never good in school and math. So explain to me, how did you get involved? And
9: through my church. A friend of mine at church nominated me, and so I applied, got accepted, and been working with them ever since.
8: What's some of the most rewarding thing about being a Gideon?
9: Seeing someone come to Christ, knowing that they'll have a forever life, and I'll see them again one day, you know, in the next life. So it's a true blessing.
8: Now, being from Mason County, do you come to the fair often?
9: Yep, every year.
8: So, unrelated to the religion, what's your favorite fair food?
9: Oh, the funnel cakes.
8: The funnel cakes?
9: Yeah, I love funnel cakes. When I get my funnel cake, it's all filled up while I'm here.
8: Now, one of the things I've learned, if it's a funnel cake person, it doesn't take long for them to say funnel cake.
9: No. Yeah, if you love funnel cake, you love funnel cake. Yeah, it's good. It's good stuff.
8: Now, what would you say to encourage people to come out to the fair?
9: Come out to the fair and see what all the kids have done. All the work they've done with their livestock and their produce that they've grown and worked with 4-H and all the clubs. It's a wonderful thing to see all the kids as they grow and learn. And just to see other people in the county you don't run into all the time and meet new folks, you know?
8: Yeah, these fairs are kind of like family reunions. You may not see a member of the family except during the reunion. Yeah. And the same thing for the fair. You may not see somebody in your community except at the fair.
9: Exactly. So, yep, come to the fair to see everybody run in, catch up, like I said, meet new people. You meet new people, so.
8: And get a funnel cake.
9: Probably about five.
8: All right. So he's going to be out here 5 days. We now know if you have the funnel cake booth, you got a frequent flyer.
9: Yes, you do.
8: I'm Tom Sussman for 93.1 The Wolf and WMOV Radio. Let's get back to the programming.
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0: Russell Dickerson, hang on for new Luke Combs, Tim McGraw, one of his 35 number ones, and maybe something you'd like to add to it. 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
1: 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The National Weather Service has issued a flood warning for portions of Athens, northern Meigs County, northeastern Vinton County until 6 a.m. on Wednesday. Thunderstorms continuing this evening with scattered thunderstorms likely overnight. A few storms may be severe. Overnight lows near 66 degrees. Wednesday, cloudy skies, early becoming partly cloudy later in the day. A stray shower, thunderstorm possible, highs near 83. Wednesday night, overcast with a slight chance of showers and thunderstorms. Overnight lows near 68 degrees. 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
2: I'm Tom Sussman for 93.1 The Wolf, WJEH. And one of the most dedicated folks in Mason County for a project is Bob Wing. And Bob, every time I see you, you're promoting the memorial, the Mason County Veterans Memorial. And you're out here at the fair. What are you all doing?
3: Well, what we're trying to do is show people what the memorial is. And there's a lot of individuals that still haven't, you know, been able to see the memorial. And we've got cards out, business cards and other things that they can take and take home. And I've even given some to the children to take to their parents so they can make sure that their veterans from Mason County are on this memorial, which we should be able to have all these names, 6,320 of them, on the memorial by Veterans Day of next year.
2: That's fantastic. I'm looking there and you have a pretty good sized roster, don't you?
3: Yes, we do. Yeah, it's oh, what, 26 pages, three columns, 6,320. And we're hoping that through the fair here that others, we've seen a couple people said, oh, my papa's not on there, or someone's not on there. And this is great because we're able to get out there and they can look. And now they're going to contact us with the information we need to help get their papa or whoever else, aunts or uncle, aunts and uncles, because both men and women are going to be on this memorial.
2: And I would say also, you know, that's a lot of names, and there's a chance for a misspelling or two.
3: Yes,
2: and this is a great way for people to come proof the name.
3: Exactly. And those that aren't able to review it or look at it here, it's on the Facebook page. And these small business cards that we have QR codes on them for the Facebook page and the website.
2: So you can go check the name, too.
3: Exactly.
2: So you need to do two things. You need to check to see if your loved one is on the memorial, if they would qualify to have their name on there. And to make sure you got the right name, rank, and title.
3: No, don't worry about rank. We're only doing names. The reason being, there's so many people with the same name. Sometimes we'll have an A next to them for Army or an N next to them for Navy. I mean, because there's a lot of Roushes in the community.
2: I've learned that in this part of the country, there are a lot of Roushes.
3: There's a lot of...
2: I grew up in Beckley, and there were a lot of Lilies.
3: Okay.
2: And so, yeah, in this area, there's a lot of Roushes.
3: Yeah, and so what we're doing is we're making sure that these aren't going to be in alphabetical order, but people will be able to see them on the memorial because they'll be by particular block of granite. So there'll be 40 of them on there. So basically there'll be 40 pages with names that'll be on the granite. Oh, and we saw a sample of it, the granite with some of the names on it. Oh, it's gorgeous. Oh, it'll be gorgeous. Yeah.
2: So, Bob, we're out here at the fair, and this is really a great thing that you're working on. But have you had a chance to sample any of the fair food?
3: Yes, of course.
2: Okay, good. I was going to say, I know you're dedicated to the memorial, but if you haven't tried the fair food.
3: Oh, no. The first thing I tried was the biscuits and gravy. Delicious. That was, I can't remember which little booth is over here. I know Susie Hustle works there. She's a friend of ours. And then the next thing I'm going to is I'm going to get me an apple dumpling.
2: I just had one of those for the first time.
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2: I'm like on a sugar high.
3: Yes. They're so good.
2: They are amazing. And then the ice cream?
3: Yeah, ice cream is great, too. The thing is, I just have a little couple of different things every day. I'll be here all week.
2: Okay, me too. Yeah.
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2: I'm just going to walk around a lot. I'm not going to watch it. Bob, we really appreciate it as always. We'll check back with you later in the week.
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2: 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Come on out to the Mason County Fair. Stop by the exhibit hall and check out what they're doing with the Veterans Memorial here in Mason County. 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

0: BYU Luke Combs here with the Catfish. Got time for a couple of more to play. Then it's mic toss time, and I just kind of head out of here, and God willing, be back with you guys tomorrow on the radio. Always love playing them for you. Have a great night, and enjoy the rest of the day of the night.
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